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0: 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Country Courthouse Fish with Friends. Jen, what are we looking at today?
1: So we always love a good neighbor situation, don't we? These two girls actually listen, so they thought this would be an opportunity. Maybe we're going to air some grievances here. I think it's an interesting situation. It has to do with one of these women has a child, and it has to do with their routine. That they're great friends and everything, but there's some nuanced issues here that have rose, that have come to the surface that they need our help with.
0: Casey, what's going on today?
2: So Audrey and I have been friends for a while now. We're neighbors. Which, it doesn't always go that way. So I'm very grateful for her.
1: Yeah.
2: We've been friends for years. Like, our husbands get along. We have wine nights. You know, we do the whole neighborly thing.
0: Okay.
2: Plus, we're friends on top of that. It's not, like, just, like, cordial. Like, we're very good
0: friends.
2: Like,
0: you can go out to the bar, maybe go to some concerts, stuff like that or whatever?
2: Yeah, absolutely. Like, we met and as neighbors, and it just really worked out. So we're close.
0: Nice. Okay.
2: So Audrey, she works a little bit, but she's doing really well because of her parents.
0: Okay. So Audrey has money.
2: Yeah. And I work. I have a 6-year-old.
0: Okay.
2: And I do her a lot of favors, okay? She goes on vacations a lot. She's out of town. She's out at her house a lot, you know? So I pick up the mail. I've mowed her lawn before.
0: Okay.
2: You know, I make sure, like, her packages don't get stolen, you know, which is totally neighborly and not a big deal.
0: I had a neighbor like that once, Casey. His name was Norm. Okay, Casey, you sound really uncomfortable, if you don't mind me saying so.
2: Because I'm kind of leading into a little frustration.
1: Yes, she's getting to the point.
0: Okay, get to it. Let's hear it. What's your frustration? Audrey, are you ready for the frustration? Here we go.
1: Oh, God. He's stirring the pot.
2: My point is, I rarely ask her for help also.
0: Okay.
2: Rarely. Okay. And like I said, I have a 6-year-old. Sometimes I need to go run an errand and I don't want to bring her with me. Or, you know, it's like I need somebody to watch her for like an hour.
0: Yeah.
2: You know, whenever I ask Audrey, I'm not joking, every time I ask her, which is super rare.
0: Okay.
2: There's always something. Oh, I was just about to leave, or oh, I've got to go do something. Oh, you know, I'm watching something, and like I'm about to have a phone call. Like da da da da. There's always something, and she never. And I do so much for her all the time.
0: Okay.
2: I'm kind of like fed up. I'm like, you go on vacations. You're in Europe. You're doing all these things. Like, I work. I have a child. You can't help me for an hour every once in a while.
0: Okay.
2: It feels like very lopsided at this point. I'm getting very frustrated.
0: Casey, do you rent or own?
2: Fish, we both own. Why does that matter?
0: Okay, it matters, and here's why. My point I'm trying to make here is neither one of you can move. Correct? If there's a big issue here.
2: Oh yeah, no. Like we're.
1: You're having one of them move already?
0: Well, I don't know Audrey's case or Casey's case yet, but I mean, sounds like Casey's a great neighbor and Audrey might not be, Jen. I don't know.
2: She is a great neighbor. She's just not helpful in the way that I am. And it feels unfair.
0: Casey, have you ever heard what do we call you, Jen? The court reporter?
1: I guess.
0: Yeah. Have you ever heard the court reporter
1: stop
0: the judge and say, what the hell are you doing, judge? Like, anyway, okay, Casey, what can we here at Country Courthouse and Fish with Friends do for you today?
2: I just need Country Courthouse to side with me that she needs to just help me out a little bit. And Audrey is a wonderful friend. She's a very good person. I just need her to step up a little bit.
0: Uh-huh. Okay.
3: Okay, well, when is it my turn?
0: Okay, this is clearly order in the court. This is Audrey. Audrey,
1: she's ready.
0: It is your turn. We are going to hear from our defendant, Audrey, next with Country Courthouse.
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1: I can't believe it. I listen to you guys ritually. I mean, in my sleep, I dream about you.
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3: Fish with Friends Country Courthouse. Jen, set the case up for us real quick before we talk to our defendant, Audrey.
4: Right, so Casey and Audrey are neighbors. We just heard from Casey. She's a giver. She does a lot in this friendship.
3: Super neighbor. Like a great neighbor. Yeah.
4: She does all the things, as they say, right? And it'll be interesting to hear from Audrey, who is our defendant this morning, because I don't think Audrey really knew any of this or knew how Casey felt. So it'll be interesting to see what Audrey has to say.
3: All right. Basically, the gist of this is, Audrey, and Casey, you can correct me if I'm wrong, but what Jen is really saying is you're getting the mail. You've even mowed her lawn before. You're watering her plants when she's out of town. Casey has a six-year-old and a husband they own. Audrey has a husband and no kids they own. Audrey, you are our defendant. Why is it like that you won't help out Casey once in a while when she has to go run an errand? What are we looking at today?
1: Casey's great. Yeah, we are really good friends, and I love Casey.
3: Okay.
1: It's not that I've never helped out. I mean, her kid has come over before. It was a while ago.
3: Audrey, I don't know.
1: That was like over 2 years ago.
3: Order in the court. Casey, hold on. Rich.
1: Please.
3: Once
1: every 2 years.
3: Okay, wait. Hold on. Let's look. Girl, did she just girl? Okay, Audrey, you sound really Casey. I thought Casey was uncomfortable till now.
4: Audrey didn't know this stuff, so
1: yeah, I didn't. I did not know that I was going to be here in Country Courthouse, and I didn't know that Casey was this upset with me.
3: How did you? So, okay, I got to ask this because now I'm curious. When did she tell you? How did you find out that we were? You are okay doing this, right?
1: Yeah, I'm okay doing this. Okay. She had me over for wine last night, and she told me that we were doing it. It just kind of took me by surprise.
3: Okay, is Casey? Can I just interview you to make this a little bit easier, if you don't mind?
1: Sure, whatever.
3: Okay. Is Casey a good neighbor?
1: Yes. Casey's okay. A great neighbor.
3: Okay, is Casey a good friend?
1: Great friend.
3: Okay.
1: Absolutely.
3: Do you like Casey's husband? Does your husband like Casey's husband?
1: Yes, they get along very well. They do golf and all the things together.
3: Has Casey, you travel a bit, I guess, apparently, and you run around a lot with your job or whatever?
1: Yeah, I do.
3: Okay, does Casey help you out at a moment's notice when you call?
1: Yeah, she does.
3: Okay, and you've helped her out before at a moment's notice before?
1: Yeah, I have, except for one thing.
3: Okay. So the one thing I think is the reason we're here for Country Courthouse. Audrey, what is the one thing that stops you with helping out Casey?
4: Oh, God.
1: Her daughter is a brat.
3: Oh.
1: Her daughter's a brat.
3: Okay, now we've got it. So her daughter is a brat?
5: Yeah, Audrey, what do you mean my daughter's a brat?
1: Casey, when I watched Becca, she like trashed my house and was like, this is not the playroom that I wanted it to be. And like said all this stuff that it was just really rude. I know, but it was really rude. And she's just not very nice. And like,
5: oh my God, you can't handle a child for an hour? I always say you're allowed to discipline her. Be like, girl, go sit in the other room.
3: Wait, hold on. Order the court. I'm letting you guys have your own little deliberation right now. This is going to be a bench trial if I'm not careful with all this reasonable doubt. Okay, look, here is the question right now.
4: That makes sense.
3: Hey, Casey, this is not your time. Audrey, this is your time. So do you, you just don't like kids or what?
1: Yeah, so look, Aiden and I don't want to have kids. I mean, I love kids. Kids are great. We don't want our own. They're fine. But I just, no offense, Casey, but your kid is kind of difficult, like really difficult.
5: Okay. Difficult.
3: Okay.
5: Girl, she's sick.
3: Okay.
5: Like all six-year-olds are a little difficult.
3: Okay. Casey, not your time. Order in the court. Exculpatory evidence. Hearsay. Look, Audrey, 10 to 15 seconds. Why should the jury vote for you today? And by the way, if you're kind of confused about what's going on, more or less it's like this. Casey, perfect neighbor, does all this stuff. Audrey, perfect neighbor, but just doesn't want to take care of the kid for an hour or two here and there. Why should they vote for you, Audrey?
1: Because I'm sorry, bringing a package in and like mowing my lawn once every 6 months is not the same thing as having the child at my house. And it's not just an hour. It's like a couple hours, okay? And also, she's like drawing on my walls with crayons and like she does not listen to me.
5: Ooh. So, okay, what if the solution was you were at my house with her? She doesn't come over to your house.
1: She she doesn't listen to me. Like, she's fine when you're around.
3: Audrey's saying no to the kid, so maybe everything but the kid, I think, would say. The question is really, who do you side with? The plaintiff is Casey. The defendant is Audrey. If you vote for Audrey, you're saying, Casey, I can help you out, but don't leave your kid with me. If you vote for Casey, you're saying, come on, Audrey, suck it up for an hour or two here and there. Deliberation for Country Courthouse begins right now.

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15: A heat advisory begins at noon tomorrow and continues until 8 p.m. tomorrow night. Clear skies tonight with lows around 72. Bright sunshine expected tomorrow. High temperatures reach up to 88. Mainly clear tomorrow night. Lows dip down to about 70. Temperatures a bit above average Thursday and Friday with highs in the upper 80s. Chance of thunderstorms Friday. Currently, it's 82 degrees. I'm staff meteorologist Derek Height.

0: Everything Country, 99.9 Y Country. Fish with friends in Country Courthouse. This is the time that we do what's called deliberation. Text and message via the app, or just get a hold of us. Let's talk about it here. Here's the deal. We've got Casey and we've got Audrey. Now, Casey is our plaintiff. She has a six-year-old kid, and Audrey is her neighbor with no kids. They're both married to other people. Our defendant isn't always home all the time. Casey helps out, I guess, has mowed the yard, takes in the packages, things like that. Well, Casey, once in a great while, Casey works from home. Once in a great while, Casey would say, hey, Audrey, can you help me out with this, that, the other thing? Audrey would help out, no problem. Until it got to the stuff with the kid. That's where things really shifted. Audrey's not a big fan of the kid, right, Jen?
1: Clear that it was funny how you drew that out, but yes,
0: yeah, it did
1: that
0: get
1: was abundantly clear.
0: Got a little bit awkward then, but now it is all about this deliberation. Let's kick it off with a call. Fish with friends. Who are you siding with today with Country Courthouse?
2: I'm siding with Casey today.
0: Okay, why?
2: I just feel like she has. It's not like she wants to do all this stuff for Audrey. You know, I mean, she's going out of her way to be helpful. It's time for Audrey to return the favor. And, you know, I mean, hey, I hear what Audrey's saying about, you know, havoc in her house.
1: Yeah.
2: But why doesn't she just go over to Casey's house or, you know, go to a park or something? Like, I feel like she needs to get out of her comfort zone and be helpful.
0: Or maybe, like, get one of those things. I used to have it with my old dog when I had a big backyard. No, you get, like, you put a collar on the kid, and then you put, like, the thing in the ground for the dog with it. No, is that too much? That's probably too much. Okay. Hey, thank you so much for the call. We're going to get to some texts here, but we appreciate it. You're the first vote today with Country Courthouse.
2: Thanks, Fish and Jen. I feel like you're on my side on this one.
0: Yeah, Jen, I mean, it was kind of apparent with you kind of like hype girling it over there a little bit.
1: I mean, what can I say?
0: We know where you fall, but we need to be impartial. Have you been impartial with selection of the text? What are we looking at?
1: Well, this is the very first text, so, all right?
0: Okay.
1: I consider myself a good friend, but I'm actually afraid of kids. I just can't. I don't even know how to care for a kid. So, Fish, that is a vote for Audrey.
0: Okay. Do we have a vote for Casey, or are we figuring out your side?
1: Now, is this one clear enough for you? I hate kids. Still team Casey.
0: Okay. Have we seen a lot with Casey today?
1: As you know, Fish, I am always impartial.
0: Oh, yes. Yeah.
1: Things do seem to be tilting toward Casey.
0: All right. For last call, I actually have the flip side of the coin for you. Fish with friends, why are you siding with Audrey?
3: I think there's a really big difference in the level of favors they're asking for.
0: Okay.
3: One of them is like asking for little things here and there, and the other one is like, be responsible for this human being. And it's a human being you don't even like.
1: Good point. I like that.
0: Okay, so Jen, do you agree with everybody?
1: No, maybe.
0: Okay.
3: She can see all sides.
0: Okay, thank you. Your vote today obviously is for Audrey then, is what you're saying, right?
3: Yeah, that's what I'm saying.
0: Plants, not humans. Got it. Thanks for the call. You have a great day.
3: Thanks, you too.
0: Now, when it comes to the humans, though, Jen, we need the humans to text and message via the app. Who are you going to side with? Do you side with the plaintiff, Casey? Do you side with the defendant, Audrey? Deliberation continues. We're going to find out who won Country Courthouse in just a few.

0: Everything Country. 99.9 Y Country. Fish with Friends, Country Courthouse. All right, deliberation's done. Thank you for your votes here and there and everywhere. Okay, here's the deal. Casey's the plaintiff. Audrey's the defendant. Let me break this down for you real quick. It goes a little bit like this. Okay, they're both neighbors. They're good friends. The husbands get along. Everybody gets along. They have wine nights and let's have some bevies and do all the thing and all that stuff. Now, Casey works from home. Has a six-year-old. And we never got a name for the six-year-old, but that's okay. Maybe they don't want to say the name, so I don't know.
1: I think she said Becca.
0: Becca, okay. Becca, Casey has a six-year-old named Becca. Audrey actually is our defendant. Audrey doesn't mind helping out because Casey's the perfect neighbor, always helping out, doing all the stuff. Audrey even admitted that. Audrey doesn't mind helping out with some of the stuff, but doesn't want the kid around. Doesn't want to help out with the kid because Audrey is just not a big fan of Becca. Audrey, do you think you won Country Courthouse today? If so, why?
2: I feel like I made my point. I just, her kid is much more monstrous when she's not around, and it's a little different than just picking a package up. I appreciate Casey so much. Becca's just a little beyond your normal six-year-old, and I really struggle.
0: Casey, do you think you won Country Courthouse? If so, why?
3: I absolutely think I won, because I think when it comes down to it...
0: And of... Becca, Audrey, do you think you won Country Courthouse today? If so, why?
2: I feel like I made my point. I just, her kid is much more monstrous when she's not around, and it's a little different than just picking a package up. I appreciate Casey so much. Becca's just a little beyond your normal six-year-old, and I really struggle.
0: Casey, do you think you won Country Courthouse? If so, why?
3: I absolutely think I won, because I think when it comes down to it,
2: six-year-old, and I really struggle.
0: Casey, do you think you won Country Courthouse? If so, why?
3: I absolutely think I won, because I think when it comes down to it...
0: Audrey, guys, thanks so much today for sharing your story with Country Courthouse. We really appreciate it, and good luck to both of you.
1: Good luck, girls.
0: Follow up with us. Have a great day.
3: Thanks.
2: Thank you.

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1: Fish with Friends. Elizabeth Mary, have you ever done anything for the Make-A-Wish Foundation?
2: I have, actually.
1: Have you, like, performed or fundraisers or whatever?
2: They're super empowering. It's emotional. It's amazing.
1: I've probably done 5 or 6 Make-A-Wish radiothons before. You know, I definitely love working with the Make-A-Wish. You know, my old show was called Connie and Fish. It was Make-A-Wish with Connie and Fish. Anyway, we did a bunch of stuff. But no one, me, you, and 10 other people that are randomly picked, has done more for the Make-A-Wish Foundation than John Cena. Are you familiar with John Cena, the wrestler, the actor? Are you familiar with him?
2: I am, but I don't know. Yeah, he's big on Make-A-Wish?
1: He's the biggest.
3: I had one experience. I was lucky enough where someone chose me to do one, and it f***ed me up for like a month.
4: Talk about it.
1: That's
3: there's so many people that you could choose, and I think my own view of myself is pretty like flawed and inaccurate, and I'm not my biggest fan. I'm getting better. I'm working on self-esteem. It destroyed me. I had to really just get to that place where I'm like, show this person a good time.
1: So that's Pete Davidson talking to John Cena about his Make-A-Wish that he helped grant with somebody. John Cena has done granted more Make-A-Wish wishes than any person in history. And it's been like that for like 5 years. He just keeps going and going and going. Yeah.
2: I love that.
1: It's a very empowering experience if you get a chance to do it, to do anything to help out the Make-A-Wish Foundation. But again, you'll never be better than John Cena. And now you know.
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2: Fish with Friends. Okay, look, if you're into scary stuff, like scary movies and scary whatnots, I've got a vacation spot. They're saying it's the scariest hotel in the world. We're going to talk about that in about 30 minutes. 20 minutes or so, today's text question of the day.
3: What's something your parents let you do as a kid that would probably get them arrested nowadays?
2: I love this question. Oh, these have been great.
3: Should be interesting.
2: Oh, yeah. These answers have been great. I've been loving them. But Elizabeth, Mary, I'm going to dig into your psyche a little bit. Something happened to a Canadian woman and a baby that I have never heard of happening before. So we're going to talk about your pregnancy and whatnot and more.
3: Ooh.
2: That's next.

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1: Fish with friends. The bonus of having a friend like Elizabeth Mary is I can't think of anything you and I don't talk about. If it's not on the air, it's off the air. You know what I mean?
2: Yeah. Currently, we kind of have that friendship.
1: Yeah, you know more about my life and what the going ons of my life right now than 99.9% of the people in it. Right?
2: I love that. I'm here for you.
1: Yeah, that's great. Thanks. I appreciate it. I know a lot about you, too, which is helpful as well, because I'm not selfish that way. I think that it's important to always ask people how they're doing as well.
2: Even you if do you're a good job at that.
1: I try. But yeah. I feel comfortable asking you anything.
2: Oh, God. What are you going to ask me?
1: So if this is offensive because it's about your body, if this is offensive, say it's offensive. If not, I want to hear the story. Are you ready?
2: Okay. Yes.
1: You have a 5-year-old son.
2: Yes.
1: His name is Elliot.
2: Yes.
1: He was not named after Elliot from the movie E.T.?
2: No.
1: Okay.
2: No?
1: What was the delivery like?
2: I had a really... Like, of him?
1: Yeah, like, I want to know, like, I don't know if I've, because of where he exited into the world, I don't know if I'm allowed to ask you that stuff.
2: No, I honestly, like, that was what I was most terrified about, because I'm, like, a type A personality person, right? So I like to plan things, which you know, I'm great at planning.
1: She is, but it also drives her nuts when she doesn't have control.
2: Oh, my gosh. Well, he came 3 weeks early, so my water broke. Yeah. And I thought I peed my pants, actually. I was like, I'm either peeing my pants or my water just broke. Anyway, I was all calm, cool, collective. I was one of the fastest deliveries that Meritor Hospital downtown Madison.
1: There's so many moms that hate you right now for that, but go on.
2: Oh, they were literally like, we're not sure if we're going to look. We'll just see if she's ready to go. Showing Paul how to like lift my legs and all that stuff. And they're like, put her legs down. She's ready to roll.
1: Hold on. Stop the show. Hold on. I got to interrupt. I'm sorry. Don't you think Paul already knew how to lift your legs based on... Okay, anyway. Sorry, go on. Back to it. Sorry, go on.
2: They were like, nope, she's ready to go. And I'm like, right now? I mean, it was so fast. Like, my epidural hadn't even set in. Yep. And so out he came. 2 pushes. He was out.
1: 2 pushes and he was out.
2: They literally said, if I do this again, to make sure that I'm in the car the first sign of a contraction, because they called me super mom when I got up to the floor. They were like, first time mom pumping a baby out like that? Like, what? Like,
1: so the next one's going to be even. Are you thinking about doing another one? You said you're on the fence, right?
2: I don't know. We are so undecided. I'm so undecided. You know that my life's about to change here very soon.
1: Yeah, you're going to want one when the kid goes to school. I know it. It's going to happen.
2: I know. But you know what's also really kind of nice is my freedom back.
1: Yeah, right? And like your life doesn't just change. Mine changes. Like, our whole schedule changes. It's amazing.
2: Yeah.
1: I'm not saying it's about me. It's a bonus, though. I'm not going to lie to you. There's a reason.
2: Well, I told you. I feel like myself. Okay, what do you got? Why are you asking me this, by the way?
1: There's a reason I asked you about delivering a baby. Because you have a knowledge about it, right? That I don't have. Because I don't have any kids. So, talk about an unforgettable birth.
2: Oh, no.
1: A 27-year-old mom from Canada said she actually slept through giving birth.
2: What? Moms hate me?
1: Yeah, this is her 3rd kid. She finally getting relief from an epidural when nurses suddenly couldn't find the baby's heartbeat. Everybody in the room started to panic. She says, in the moment, I thought my baby was dead. Then as she shifted in bed, she felt something beside her. I never thought it was going to be my baby, she said. That's when the nurse pulled back a pile of blankets and found that the baby had delivered itself.
2: Oh,
1: laying face down under the blankets, quietly sleeping.
2: And it was fine.
1: He's face down. Here's a quote from the mom. He's face down. He's not crying. And I just panic. I freak out. I didn't think he was alive. Yeah. He delivered himself. Like, this is actually, the nurse immediately picked him up. And the nurse was like, oh, my God, this baby actually delivered itself.
2: Now, there are moms probably hating that woman. Can you even imagine?
1: Yeah, she's like, the kid was born by, it's a boy, born in perfect health. Perfect health.
2: Wow.
1: She said he's absolutely amazing. There's so many questions I want to ask because, like, for the baby, I mean, like, because the baby pushes out, has to be pushed out. This woman, it was her 3rd kid. I mean, did he just flop out? Is that something?
2: At this point, maybe she needs she needs to get that looked at.
1: Yeah, like maybe an extra couple stitches next time, Barb. I mean, like, there's so many. The kid literally delivered itself. It's so weird to me.
2: Oh, my God.

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10: My wife is at war with the birds. 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
14: A heat advisory begins at noon tomorrow and remains in effect until 8 p.m. tomorrow night. 72 tonight under mainly clear skies. High temperatures reach up to 88 tomorrow. Lows level off around 70 tomorrow night. Mainly clear skies. Temperatures a bit above average Thursday and Friday with highs in the upper 80s. Chance for storms Friday. Currently, it's 78 degrees. I'm staff meteorologist Derek Height.

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3: Fish with Friends. If you're into scary stuff and you want to hear about the world's scariest hotel, man, I am going to tell you all about it. It's actually North Carolina. Get ready for this. Anyway, we'll talk more about that here in 20 minutes. Right now, though, it's all about today's text question of the day.
1: What's something your parents let you do as a kid that would probably get them arrested nowadays? 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

0: 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Fish with friends. It's today's text question of the day.
1: What's something your parents let you do as a kid that would probably get them arrested nowadays?
0: Okay, look, here's the deal. Elizabeth, Mary, and I both had very, when it came to the driving, you know, like my parents taking us to Disney, a great trip. I was very fortunate to be able to do it. That they shoved me in the back of a station wagon with luggage around me, probably not the smartest thing. Probably not smart.
1: Hilarious.
0: Yeah, little fat ginger shoved in there. But great memories. Great memories. Yeah. I mean, honest to God, great memories. I was just talking to my brother about that recently, actually. Elizabeth, Mary, you had a really good time. Four people in the front of a little itty-bitty truck.
1: Ranger pickup going from church to the Skyline Bar after church.
0: Kids, we've done Jesus. Now let's do chicken wings. It's time to go to the Skyline. Come on now.
1: Some karaoke.
0: All right, let's get right to it. Today's text question of the day, what's something your parents let you do as a kid that would probably get them arrested nowadays? You're going to be caller number one on this bad boy. Fish with Friends, what do you think?
2: I would definitely say, you know, spanking or whooping the children.
0: Yeah. I love the, how you're careful, even though you're like, please don't cancel me. were you spanked as a kid?
2: Absolutely, I was.
0: Oh, you were? Okay, okay. So, like, you're like, hey, would you spank your kids now or no?
2: I don't know. Probably not nowadays because they have all these different laws and you can get put in jail for child abuse now.
1: No kidding. Like, I even, like, slapped my little guy's hand because he, like, went to do some, touch something, and I was like, oh, my God, I'm so sorry.
0: Yeah, but Elizabeth, yeah, Mary had to do 3 weeks of community service. He turned her in, and it was horrendous.
1: No, I was definitely spanked as a kid, too, so I hear you, girl. Good answer.
0: And as an adult, too. That's by the way.
1: Really? Yeah, thanks,
0: well,
1: Fish.
0: Well, all right, let's jam through some of these, Elizabeth, Mary, before we get to last call or spankings. What is something your parents let you do as a kid that would probably get them arrested nowadays?
1: Letting me take over the steering wheel from the driver's lap. Don't you remember doing that as a kid?
0: Yep. No. No. Yes. No. Yes. Yes.
1: I definitely did. I grew up on a farm for sure. I love this answer, Chad. Dad used to send me into the liquor store to get his booze.
0: Right. Hey, kid, get on your bike. Daddy needs a fifth.
1: Yes, there was a little tavern where I grew up called Graceland Tavern. And yeah, we would go sit at the bar and I'd order my dad a drink. That's so funny. Okay, last one. My parents would let me ride my bike all over the neighborhood without a helmet. I'm so guilty of this because I didn't wear a helmet as a kid.
0: I didn't either. No, yeah, in a way. And you're doing stunts.
1: My kid doesn't have a helmet yet. I feel like the worst mom ever. All the moms in the neighborhood are probably like, okay, Elizabeth.
0: Is he riding the bike around, the neighborhood? Is he on a full bike or does he have like the four wheels, little training wheels?
1: No, he's got the four wheels still. So
0: he might want to get him a helmet when he gets off the training wheels at least, right?
1: Arrested.
0: Yeah, if you get arrested for that, that'd be a weird way to get arrested. Great media, though, so it'll be good for the show. If you want to do it, you should get arrested.
1: Yeah.
0: Last call. What's something your parents let you do as a kid that would probably get them arrested nowadays?
3: Oh, my God, Fish. This one is so easy.
0: Okay.
3: My dad was a weekend dad, and he would feed us, like, Oreo double stuff, cookies for dinner, and we would watch Skinamax.
0: What?
3: Yes, and we were like seven, and then we go back to my mom's house. It was like tofu and like no sugar. It was very unbalanced.
0: Wait, why were you? Why was your dad? Okay, there's so many.
3: He was a workaholic, and he didn't care. Like he was working, and we would just be watching whatever. We're like, whoa.
0: I would be as well. I think that is unique and brilliant. And what type of thing do you do for a living now?
3: I'm an accountant.
0: Well, good. It's good to see that the Skinamax helped you.
3: Yeah. Keep it together.
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2: Fish with Friends. I've got a couple of my friends with me that are deep thinkers, Elizabeth, Mary, and Jen. They're big deep thinkers. They think about life. They look at things, but they also are risk takers. They're go-getters. They're up for adventure.
3: Sorry. You lost me.
2: So I got a question for you. This is going to be free, and you're going to have the time to do it, and you're not going to bring your kid, Elizabeth. Would you spend your vacation at the world's most dangerous hotel?
3: I'm already scared. No.
1: No.
2: It's called Frying Pan Tower. I've actually watched videos on it. It's unbelievable.
3: Wait, it's called what?
2: Frying Pan Tower.
3: That's dumb.
2: It's 35 miles off the North Carolina coast. Okay.
1: Is it haunted?
2: It's an old Coast Guard light station.
3: Outer Banks. Ooh.
2: Yeah. It's right on the water. Here's the fun part. It's surrounded by shark-filled waters, and it's right in the middle of hurricane territory. To get up

0: cast are lifted 80 feet into the air on a platform. And once you're there, you're stuck until a boat or helicopter comes to get you.
1: No.
0: The tower seats up to 12 people. Has 8 bedrooms, hot showers, Wi-Fi, and a full kitchen. You can even go fishing and snorkeling. A 3-night stay starts at about $600 a person.
1: Why would you want to go snorkeling in shark-infested waters?
0: I've done that.
1: What?
2: Because he's a risk taker.
0: I did that. Yeah, it was fun. It was really funny.
1: Such a bad egg.
0: No, it was really funny. Because there are some sharks that you could snorkel around. And so we went, and then it was my ex-wife. And we went, and she was hey, I don't want to go swim with sharks. They're going to eat us. And I'm like, no, they're vegetarian sharks. They don't eat meat. They only eat
1: lettuce. Did she believe you?
2: A nurse shark?
0: Yeah. They only eat lettuce. She believed me. And when we were done, she told the guy, thank God they're vegetarian sharks. And he's like, what are you talking about? And that's when I knew. I was like, man, maybe I should get a divorce.
1: I want to Google a picture of this.
0: Yeah, check it out. It's a giant old lifeguard station. It's a dump. It's amazing.
1: Oh, it is?
0: Yeah. Frying Pan Tower Hotel. It's right off the coast of North Carolina.
1: Absolutely not. Yeah. Jen,
2: do they make you clean, too?
0: No.
1: Jen, look at it.
0: You want to go
1: literally,
2: oh, my God. No. It's not like an oil rig.
0: I'm just saying. I'm just throwing it out there, guys. They might be listening to us on one of our apps. They're free downloading the app store for the station.
1: I'll go to the Hilton.

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2: Fish with Friends, a real busy hour before we get out of here. We're going to drop some knowledge. We're going to, for you, wait, Elizabeth Mary, do you like a Thousand Island dressing? Are you a?
3: Yeah.
2: Okay, you're going to love knowledge then. I got a little knowledge for you on that in Germany. And Larynx, your Larynx, I know you have one of those. Walgreens, all the things that we have going on in knowledge, that's going to be in a little bit. But with all this weather we've having, specifically the heat, if you have a dog, I did a bunch of research, and I'm going to share it with you here coming up.
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11: A heat advisory begins at noon tomorrow. Lows dip down to about 72 tonight under mainly clear skies. Mainly sunny skies again tomorrow. Daytime highs approaching 88. Partly cloudy skies tomorrow night. Lows dip down to about 70. Temps a bit above average Thursday and Friday with highs in the upper 80s. Chance for storms Friday. Right now, 73. I'm staff meteorologist Derek Height.
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Fish with Friends. We're going to do knowledge here. If you like Thousand Island dressing, you're going to get a kick out of it. It'll be in about 20 minutes. However, if you have a dog in the with this heat, like I have to Freddy the dog, and he and I have been kind of hanging out, just he and I all summer, and we were going on walks and whatnot. If you're worried about your dog in this heat that we've been having, because you know there's more coming, I actually pulled a bunch of stuff for us, and I want to share with you. I think it'll help you. It's next. 99.

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1: Fish with friends, Miss Elizabeth Mary. I want to talk to you about, I want to drop a little bit of knowledge on you before we do knowledge. Okay.
2: Double whammy today.
1: So here's the deal. It's been Freddie and I riding solo the entire summer, actually. If you go by when summer officially starts, it was like the end of spring and summer, right? So anyway.
2: Two bros.
1: Yeah, we've been just getting two bros hanging out. He's my bud. We like to go on walks. He likes to, the ladies like to look at Freddie. Freddie's a good looking pup. He's a good looking pup.
2: So, he is.
1: What happened the past couple of weeks is a couple of times during the walk, he would just sit down. He would tap out.
2: Oh, why
1: would he
2: tap?
1: No, he's hot. The cement, the concrete of the jungle of Chicago.
2: Oh.
1: Yeah, is hot. Right?
2: You need to get him booties.
1: I won't. One of my friends told me that the other day, and I won't do it. I wouldn't want my mom to do it for me or my dad to make me wear booties.
2: My God.
1: I am making them wear booties. But I did do a bunch of research, and I want to share this with dog owners, okay? Because I found this from, it was the Pet Health Network, actually. It's just to figure out, like, when it's hot for your pets and walking and what you should and shouldn't do. So I'm going to rattle this off, right?
2: Okay.
1: I told you I was excited about this.
2: I know, this is good.
1: Well, I mean, I live in Chicago right now, and there are a ton of people walking dogs. Like, in my area, it's insane. Like, even the neighbors are like,
2: concrete.
1: There's a ton of dogs.
2: Yeah.
1: So, yeah, Freddie can go big potty on concrete. No problem.
2: What?
1: So, wow. When it's hot, we need to look out for each other. So, listen, here's the deal. Dogs don't sweat like we do. I'm reading from an article. They can get heat stroke really fast. There's an easy way to figure out if it's too hot for them to run outside. Take the temperature and the humidity, add the two together, okay? If the total is more than 150, that means it's too hot, okay? So we were just going on walks to, like, I even let them poop in the, I have a parking ramp in my building. I even let them poop in the parking ramp. Like, dude, go ahead. It's on. I'll take care of it. So you want to watch out for signs of heat strokes. The main signs are heavy panting and loss of energy. If you're on a walk and they start acting weird, that type of deal.
2: How do you know the humidity? Does it say it on the weather? I'm looking at the weather app. Right.
1: If you look at your weather app, it'll say humidity, don't make them go swimming. Most dogs like to swim, but some breeds, like pit bulls, I used to own a pit, pit boxer cross. Some breeds, like pit bulls, don't. Don't carry them into the water because you'll freak them out. Okay. Don't burn their paws on the sidewalk. Just let the ground, test the ground with your hand before you go on a walk. If it hurts to put your hand there for more than a few seconds, don't let them go there. Find grass, carry him if you have to. I've carried Freddie before. Two girls saw me carrying him, and they're like, give them a haircut. Don't shave them. And finally, get them a checkup petting. If they're spending a lot of time exploring the outdoors, check their fur to make sure that they don't need extra

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2: Every time I learn something new, it pushes some old stuff out of my brain.
3: I'm learning.
4: What did you learn?
5: Ah, yes. Knowledge can come from a wide variety of places, including not limited to a wool of green. Yes, there it is. You're looking at it. And you know the wall of green. If you could lick the green off the wall, then you could gain its knowledge. So you walk over there. No one is looking. And you see the wall of green and you lick the knowledge off the wall. It goes down your throat. Does a 180-degree turn. Past your eye socket, your brain. Your face goes into your brain. Your face is weird. You're making the weirdest face.
6: Was there lead in that green wall? Is that what you're talking about?
5: The paint is from 1997, so you're fine. No, what did I say it was? What was it?
6: Did you say green wall?
5: Or what did I say? How did I say it, though?
7: Green wall.
5: No, I said a wall of green. the guy with the voice did not. That wasn't me. I said a wall of green. So you ready for the story?
6: Yeah, wall of green.
5: Do you know Walgreens actually grew?
6: Oh my gosh.
5: From 20 stores to, that's why I was laughing at it, because I think I'm funny sometimes. I'm rarely
6: so funny.
5: I'm really, really chubby. Okay, from 20 stores to 400 stores during Prohibition in the 1920s and early 30s because they were actually allowed to sell whiskey for medical purposes.
6: Oh.
5: So okay. Next time you go to Walgreens, they grew from 20 to 400 in within a 10-year period because they could sell whiskey for medical purposes.
6: Which is always on a corner, right? Isn't that it?
5: What? Yeah, the Walgreens? Yeah. Well, they have their own buildings, too.
6: Well, yeah, but that's interesting. Walgreens, they're like Starbucks now.
5: Now they are? No, Starbucks is like Walgreens. Walgreens has been around way more than Starbucks. Like Walgreens.
6: I guess I didn't realize that, actually.
5: Yeah, Walgreens. They're a little Walgreens. Sahara Desert, let's talk about that.
6: Okay.
5: The Sahara Desert isn't just how you feel about your emotions. I don't even know what that means. The Sahara Desert is... I don't know. I was reaching.
6: You can't drink till after the show's done, Fish.
5: That's all right. I took some pills. Jen gave me some. The Sahara Desert is bigger than the entire continental United States. The Sahara is about 3.6 million square miles. The continental U.S. is about 3 million.
6: That's crazy. That's a big desert.
5: So people say your prospects for a love-like life look like the Sahara Desert. It's bigger than the U.S.
6: Wow.
5: That means you have no love life, honey.
6: I thought you were saying it's dry. I wasn't sure where you were going with that.
5: I don't even know what that means. Thousand Island dressing. You like it?
6: Love. Oh, my God. You probably hate it, but I love Thousand Island. I could lick it. I could eat it out of the bottle.
5: People like I'm confused about the Chick-fil-A sauce because I love that stuff, but is that like I don't know.
6: No.
5: But do you know what they call Thousand Island dressing in Germany?
6: What?
5: American sauce.
6: Nuh-uh.
5: Yeah.
6: What?
5: Yeah, this is one I thought you'd want to remember.
6: Isn't Thousand Island kind of like what's on the Big Mac? Do you remember Big? I haven't had a Big Mac in like...
5: Oh, I'm not a Big Mac person, but yeah, I think it is like that. The Big Mac sauce is some kind of dressing.
6: But it's they call it American sauce?
5: Yes. Hello, my friends. No, wait, that's Russia. The ZNZ bit on Olsenhausen. Do you have some American sauce?
6: I would think that's Germany.
5: That sounded more like a China. Pardon?
6: I don't know what that sounded like. I would think like ketchup is the American sauce.
5: Yeah, they call it American. I don't know why. They didn't want to call it Thousand Island dressing. My guess is their dialect could not somehow get that. I don't know. Or it sounded weird.
6: Interesting.
5: Yeah. A lifetime warranty doesn't mean you have the warranty for your lifetime. It actually refers to how long the company expects the product to last.
6: Oh, wanted to let you know that.
5: In France, that's a weird one. That's a weird one, right?
6: Yeah.
5: In France, it's illegal to disinherit your children. So a particular share of the deceased estate is legally required to be kept for their children. You can't write them out of your will. Disinherit means write them out of the will.
6: Huh, you're like, I can be mean to you. You can't write me out of my will. That's interesting.
5: It's all about the portions, though, right?
6: Portions.
5: Yeah, do you like
6: how much? Oh, they could be like 1% of my estate or whatever.
5: How many kids do your parents have? Two, right?
6: Just two, me and my sister.
5: How many kids does your sister have?
6: Two.
0: Would you be mad if your sister got more money because her kids got money from your parents' estate and then your kid, your single kid, got money?
6: No.
0: Or do you think it should be a 50-50 split?
6: I mean, like between me and my sister?
0: Yeah.
6: Oh, yeah, 100%.
0: Yeah, no, that's the big debate with a lot of families. That's a big debate. My father was going to give my nephews money. This is why my brother's a good guy. My parents' estate wasn't that big. Probably nowhere near yours. But my father was going to give my nephews separate money, which he has the right to do because it's his money. Right. And my brother was like, just tell me what you want to give him and I'll give it to him from our share. He's like, that's not fair to Fish and Mark. So.
6: Interesting.
0: All right, finally, last little nug for you because we got to get moving here. When you talk to yourself in your head, which I do all the time.
6: Yes, you do.
0: I have voices.
6: Oh, God. I think you need to go see Scott again.
0: Sometimes Scott's a therapist. Sometimes the voices are like, do you really want to do that? What are you doing? Well,
6: this is the voice in my head. It's terrifying.
0: You don't like it? Okay, well, when you talk to yourself in your head, your larynx actually still makes tiny movements.
6: Really?
0: Mind blown. So if you think somebody's talking, look at their larynx, okay? And if it's making tiny movements, you go, you're talking to yourself in your head.
6: Oh my gosh. If I'm just staring at your larynx.
0: Why? Hey. My eyes are up here, sweetheart. Quit looking at my larynx, you perv. Good Lord.

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12: A heat advisory begins at noon tomorrow. Lows dip down to about 72 overnight under mainly clear skies. Lots of sunshine again Wednesday. High temperatures reach up to 88. Lows dip down to about 70 Wednesday night. Partly cloudy skies. Temperatures a bit above average Thursday and Friday with highs in the upper 80s. Chance of thunderstorms Friday. Currently 79. I'm staff meteorologist Derek Height.

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13: A heat advisory begins at noon tomorrow. Lows dip down to about 72 overnight under mainly clear skies. Lots of sunshine again Wednesday. High temperatures reach up to 88. Lows dip down to about 70 Wednesday night. Partly cloudy skies. Temperatures a bit above average Thursday and Friday with highs in the upper 80s. Chance of thunderstorms Friday. Right now, 78. I'm staff meteorologist Derek Height.

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5: A heat advisory begins at noon today and remains in effect until 8 p.m. tonight. Mainly clear skies overnight with lows around 69. Mainly clear skies again Wednesday. High temperatures reach up to 89. Wednesday night, lows level off around 72. Sunshine mixed with clouds at times Thursday with highs in the low 90s. Chance of thunderstorms Friday. Right now, 69. I'm staff meteorologist Derek Height.

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5: 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Pat Moody with another edition of Moody on the Move. 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
7: A heat advisory begins at noon today and continues until 8 p.m. tonight. Lows around 69 overnight under mainly clear skies. Mainly clear skies again Wednesday. High temperatures reach up to 89. Lows dip down to about 72 Wednesday night. Partly cloudy skies. Partly cloudy skies Thursday with highs in the low 90s. Chance of thunderstorms Friday. Currently, it's 69 degrees. I'm staff meteorologist Derek Height.

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1: 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Pat Moody with another edition of Moody on the Move. 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

0: Clinics are more for convenient and access of care. 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
8: A heat advisory begins at noon today and continues until 8 p.m. tonight. Lows around 69 overnight under mainly clear skies. Mainly clear skies again Wednesday. High temperatures reach up to 89. Lows dip down to about 72 Wednesday night. Partly cloudy skies. Partly cloudy skies Thursday with highs in the low 90s. Chance of thunderstorms Friday. Currently, it's 68 degrees. I'm staff meteorologist Derek Height.

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6: A heat advisory begins at noon today and continues until 8 p.m. tonight. High temperatures reach up to 89 today under mainly sunny skies. Lows around 72 tonight. Daytime highs approaching 91 tomorrow. Sunshine mixed with clouds at times. Temps a bit above average Friday and Saturday with highs in the upper 80s. Storms possible both days. Right now, it's 69 degrees. I'm staff meteorologist Derek Height.

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7: Why Country Weather.
8: A heat advisory begins at noon today and continues until 8 p.m. tonight. High temperatures reach up to 89 today under mainly sunny skies. Lows around 72 tonight. Daytime highs approaching 91 tomorrow. Sunshine mixed with clouds at times. Temps a bit above average Friday and Saturday with highs in the upper 80s. Storms possible both days. Right now, 68. I'm staff meteorologist Derek Height.
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5: I'm Brent Barnett on Brownfield. The president of National Farmers Union says any effort to weaken protections under the Packers and Stockyards Act would be a step in the wrong direction. Rob LaRue tells Brownfield,
6: really deeply troubled by this signal that the administration has made to pull back a number of the farmer fairness rules within the Packers and Stockyards Act.
5: More news is next.
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5: A Purdue University Extension specialist says weed control has been difficult for farmers this year.
13: Probably been a nightmare for trying to control weed.
5: Tommy Butt says variable environmental conditions have been impacting herbicide effectiveness. The president of Illinois Wheat Association says it's been another bumper crop for most of the state's growers. Tracy Harmon says the majority of the state's winter wheat harvest is complete.
14: Overall, yields have been great. Some of the better yields that growers have seen over the past few years. A lot of those 90-100 plus type field and farm averages. So very, very pleased. Very little issues with quality.
5: The USDA's national corn and soybean condition ratings improved slightly last week. The agency says as of Sunday, 68% of U.S. corn is in good to excellent condition, up 1% on the week. Soybeans are rated 65% good to excellent, also up 1%. I'm Brent Barnett with Brownfield Ag News Headlines.
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8: We have a really big show announcement in about 3 minutes, so I want to play this song so we can come back and give you some breaking news on the show here. So we'll do that. Glad everybody's here. All right, let's get the show started.
10: Mr. Bobby.

0: All right, we're going to start with a big announcement, and I'll just go right over to Morgan. Morgan, time for the big announcement.
1: It's crazy that this is happening, but I am leaving the show.
0: That's a big announcement.
2: Oh, it's a big announcement.
0: It is. So, Morgan has been with the show for almost 10 years.
1: Yeah, I just celebrated like 9 years, 9 and a half. So, been with iHeartRadio for 11 years, but it is time for a change.
0: No one's pushing her to change, everybody on the internet. Mm. No, Morgan told me in my office, hey, I think I need to find different fulfillment. Mm-hmm. And then I said, you have to do that then, if that's how you feel. Well, how did you come to this conclusion?
1: Yeah, I've been doing this for so long, and it's kind of a really weird way to feel because I told you this as we were sitting in the office, that this was my dream job and I got it. And it was amazing for so many years. But then I just realized I want to keep growing and trying new things. And this isn't that place for me to do that anymore. And I want to see what else I can do and what else I'm capable of and continue growing. And that's what I'm excited for.
0: Is this new fiance a bad influence?
3: Interesting.
4: I just had a feeling this is what happens. You know?
0: No, it's totally a joke. I'm joking about that.
4: Oh,
0: mostly. Why? What were you saying?
4: I was thinking that he sees our relationship.
0: Who's our?
4: Morgan and I. And
2: you too.
4: Oh,
2: yeah,
4: you. This,
2: yeah.
4: It seems to happen with the women on the show.
2: Yeah, it's
4: they get
2: so
4: dudes
2: weird.
4: And oh. They get jealous of what's like the interaction between me and the woman. And they're like, oh, whoa, like Amy's ex-husband was jealous and used to get mad at me. Now Morgan's fiance is like, hey, you know what I mean? Not comfortable. I think you need to leave the show. And here we are.
5: To be clear, his anger wasn't driven by jealousy at all.
0: To be clear, we're making this about Lunchbox right now. And this is not about Lunchbox.
4: No, I'm just saying I felt like that. But hey, if that's what you want to do.
1: No, that's not the case. Okay. He likes all of you guys. And he enjoyed listening to me on the show. He would listen to us. He'd support me. And he very much wanted whatever I wanted. And I think, honestly, having the support system has made me comfortable to start to make some different changes that I wasn't ready for by myself.
5: I just feel like this is all happening so fast. Like, I haven't had time to process, and we're already announcing it.
2: Yeah.
5: It's just a change in the whole room. It's a lot to process, and it's still very new.
4: Oh, we better hurry up and get a group trip in.
0: It's 10 years. Something Morgan said to me was, man, do you know what it feels like after just looking at all the negative comments all the time and that's your job? I was like, dang, that's kind of like being like a cop who sees dead bodies all the time.
2: Yeah.
0: Because I can understand how you live in that negative space all the time. Because if you go to Facebook or in the comments of things, it's just so toxic. It's why I don't go anywhere unless it's Tuesday. And she has to do it every day. And I can see where that would also just grind on you.
1: Yeah, my mental health has definitely been struggling, especially in the last year or so. And I don't know if that's just with social media or with all of it, but I've been struggling and I've realized that it's really important to me. And it's something about as I keep getting older, and I think watching my parents get older and just so much realization that my mental health is really important and my physical health is really important. And I want to make sure I have a little bit more balance, and being on social media all the time isn't exactly the right balance for me anymore in that way. And I'm just in a place where I want to get a little bit more life in. I want to go travel some more. I want to do some things that I haven't gotten to do. And that's what I'm really looking forward to do.
0: Do you have another job lined up?
1: I do not. No.
0: Do you have money saved up?
1: Yes.
0: I asked her those two questions.
2: Okay.
0: I already knew the answers to those. And then I also said, whenever you do find another job that you want, tell me. I'll call them immediately and go, she's awesome. Are you nervous?
1: Heck yeah. This is terrifying. This is the wildest decision I have definitely made. It's a weird place to be in where my entire 20s were on the show. I grew up on the show. It felt like I went through so many life lessons and learned so many things and had so much that happened over the course of those 9-10 years that I've been here. And so it's terrifying to leave something that you're comfortable in. That's terrifying. But I've also been trying to challenge my comfort a lot more lately and not stay just because it's comfortable and really try to push myself further.
0: Well, I'm proud of you for pursuing something that you think will make you be and feel more fulfilled, because that's really hard, especially when you're comfortable. Mm-hmm. Like when you're comfortable, it is hard to make a change because you think, well, what if I do this and then I'm uncomfortable and I made the wrong decision? You're also at a point in your life where there's a lot of things changing. Like you're about to get married.
1: Yeah.
0: That's crazy too.
1: It is crazy. And it's crazy to think about that. That is the end of all of this, is like me getting married and I'm also leaving at the same time. That's just a lot of chapters closing, doors opening. There's just a lot of movement happening in my life right now, which is wild. Everybody would look at me and be like, you're getting married and you're quitting your job at the same time. That's a crazy decision. But I never do things easy, I guess I could say. I always just kind of jump head first and go for it.
0: This is not Morgan's last show. So our last show will be, well, Friday.
2: This week?
0: Yeah.
4: Oh, wow.
5: Yeah. It's Friday.
0: Oh. Yeah.
4: Oh, wow.
2: My goodness.
0: Well, we were talking about it before the show started, and she was like, what do you want to do? I was like, what do you want to do? She's like, I'm going to change. Let's just go. She goes, Morgan was worried about us. And I'm like, don't worry about us. We'll figure it out. So if you want to go, just go. And she's going to go and be free, whatever that means. I bet she calls us back in a month.
2: Oh, she comes back.
0: Yeah.
2: Guys.
0: Hat in hand.
1: I don't know, guys. I mean, sleeping in, not having to eat breakfast on the go. I'm really excited to just kind of live for a second and, you know, shower normally, breathe a little bit.
0: So your homework assignment will be this. On Friday's show, I want your favorite five moments from doing this show over the past 10 years.
1: Okay.
0: And everybody can have emotion on Friday. This is just her saying she's out and... Also, a moratorium on negative comments on our social media. Mm-hmm. Give her a couple days of peace. Anything you want to say? You were not expecting this.
5: Well, Morgan gave me a heads up like 45 minutes ago.
0: Yeah, but I'm saying you didn't know she was going to leave at the end of this week. Or did you?
5: Oh, in the heads up 45 minutes ago, I did know it was this Friday, but I'm still processing. Like, this Friday? It just all seems so fast. However, I don't think Morgan is making this decision lightly.
1: No.
5: So, I have to, as part of me wants to question, like, are you sure? Because, yes, this is a lot of change this year. And then the other half has to trust, like, Morgan has grown up now and she can make her decisions.
0: She's grown up now.
2: She's never been your child.
0: But she has been the young one.
5: She has been the young one on the show. And but if she was in her 20s and just met a guy, in her 30s now and they've been dating for a while. But let's just say, back it up. If it was, she was 20 something, had met a guy, and then suddenly was deciding to quit the show, and there were, you would have to look at the situation and be like, Morgan, are you sure this is what you want to do?
0: I think she's sure this is what she wants to do.
5: I get that from her as well. That's why I'm not going to question it. I didn't question her because of her confidence behind it. And I know it, through her, and she was a mature 20-something-year-old, but it's not like she's going to make a decision that's going to change the trajectory of her life without... I guess she doesn't really have a plan, but, like, her plan is to get a plan.
0: Her plan is not to have a plan.
5: Yeah.
0: That's it. So we have 3 days. We have today, Thursday, and Friday. She's not dying. She's actually living. How about that?
2: I love you.
0: Choosing to live. Okay. More to come.
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9: Good morning, I'm Jim Irizarry. Daylight saving time could be potentially staying forever. The House of Representatives is set to vote this week on the proposed Sunshine Protection Act bill to keep our clocks on daylight saving time for good. Instead of changing our clocks twice a year, the time we have now would remain in place year-round. There's only two states currently in the country that stay on standard time year-round, Hawaii and Arizona. This bill does not affect time zone changes across the county. Representatives from a Dowagiac data center accused of keeping neighbors up with constant noise directly addressed the community last night. Officials with Alliance Cloud Services spoke at last night's city council meeting as the company faces a class action lawsuit over noise coming from its hyperscale data center. The CEO said the company wants to be a good neighbor and reduce the noise, but neighbors said they don't trust their commitment to fix it and they're tired of living with the constant hum. The CSX Railroad Bridge in St. Joseph is expected to receive permanent repairs after becoming stuck closed Sunday night. Temporary repairs allowed boat traffic to resume Monday evening, and officials say the bridge's main operating gear caused the problem. St. Louis Cardinals outfielder Jordan Walker staged a dramatic finish, hitting 6 consecutive home runs in the final to stun the Phillies faithful. He became the first player in Cardinals franchise history to take the home run derby crown. Walker hit 12 home runs in the final to Philadelphia's Kyle Schwarber's 11 and won it with a 407-foot blast to left. Players seemed to like the new format, which allowed for 20 untimed swings in the first round, 15 in the semifinals, and 15 more in the final.
10: White country weather. Mostly sunny, hot, and humid today. High temperatures get up around 92 this afternoon. Feel like temperatures near 100. I'm Chief Meteorologist Carrie Pujol.
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0: Bobby Bones. I've been married 11 years. I love my husband. I have no interest in cheating. But every once in a while, when my friends and I go out to a bar or restaurant, I take off my wedding ring. I don't flirt. I don't give my number. I don't accept free drinks. I don't lead anyone on. I just enjoy the compliments and attention. It makes me feel attractive again in a way that I haven't felt in a long time. My husband has no idea I do this. I think he'd be hurt if he knew. So my question is taking off my wedding ring just to get hit on considered cheating? Is it harmless? Signed, Miss Invisible. So it's not considered cheating, but it's also not harmless. I think where the conversation needs to happen is between you and your husband, and that you don't feel desired anymore. I think that's why you're wanting to do this. I think it's a symptom of the actual problem, which is at home, you're not getting the attention that you probably need. It sounds like you for sure need. So this is not healthy. I would not continue this behavior, but it's not cheating. And if he were to catch you, he'd be mad.
1: Yeah, isn't that one of her questions? Like, if he knew about this, would he be?
0: He'd be so irritated.
2: Yeah.
0: And then you would have to eventually get to the conversation. Well, I do it because I don't feel like at home I'm desired.
1: Mm-hmm.
0: So I think the question is, how do I fix this? And how I would say to fix it is to let your husband know. He may not know you feel this way. And if he doesn't know, how can he do a better job? A lot of times we will assign blame on someone and go, man, they're not giving me this. They're not allowing me to do this. And they don't even know how you feel because of what they're doing.
1: Exactly. If you do not express what you're feeling, you have to share that with your partner. And then they have the opportunity to fix it. Then if they choose not to, then you have another decision to make.
0: We're not victim blaming here. We're just saying if you don't share the problem, he may not even know there is a problem.
1: Mm-hmm.
0: And this may be something that has grown over time, and he doesn't know. But I definitely would not be out at a bar taking your ring off so you can get free drinks or just
1: their
0: the compliments.
1: Attention.
2: Do you tell him that you've been doing that because she's not feeling the love from him?
0: You can.
2: Oh. Because, I mean, I think that will send the message. Like, I've been doing this because I don't feel wanted by you.
0: I don't think I would lead with that.
3: No.
0: I would go, hey, here's how I feel, and this is why I feel this way. And I think if it elevates to a point, you could go, it's gotten to the point where it feels so unhealthy that I've been doing this.
1: Yeah.
2: Dang.
1: Where I think, you know, a better place to start before you resort to that method would be communication.
0: So you got to share, because it's hard to be mad at somebody whenever they don't know what they're doing to create that. And then again, like he says, he doesn't react or respond in a way that is healthy, then you have to make other decisions.
1: Yep.
0: Maybe you go a little further next time.
1: Well, then that will be.
2: Hey, what's that?
0: I need to say. Now, you got to tell your husband. He may not even know. Good luck. That's a real thing. Thanks for emailing us. All right, close it up.
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2: 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I'm anxious to hear this. We will get that call next.
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3: Bobby Bones.
2: Yeah. Let's go talk to Rachel in Oklahoma. Rachel, you are on the show. What's going on?
4: Hi, yes. Morning, studio.
18: Morning.
4: I was calling to just say thank you, guys. I actually, because of how often and open you guys are about mental health and going to therapy, I actually went back and got my master's, and now I work as a mental health therapist.
19: Oh, wow. Wow.
2: Well, that is amazing for you to do that. I don't know if we had anything to do with it, but I'm glad we could play a small part in it. How about that? How hard was that, getting that master's degree?
4: It was tough, but it was definitely worth it. I was a teacher before, and I knew that I wanted to do more, and you guys were so open about talking about it. I was like, I think that's what I want to do. I want to make a difference like that, and so... Yeah, I went back, got my master's, had a baby during my master's program, and finished it. And now I work in private practice. I work in some group homes and in some treatment centers.
19: Oh, that's amazing.
2: That is so cool.
19: Yeah.
2: Well, you insist on giving us credit, so we'll take a sliver. But still, that is amazing.
19: I kind of thought she was going to say, y'all encouraged me to go back to therapy.
2: I thought she was going to say, you guys need to go to therapy more.
19: But then she went next level. Yeah. She's like, I am now a therapist.
2: Yeah. Well, Rachel, thank you so much for sharing that with us. I hope you find the fulfillment that you deserve by doing that. That's super cool.
4: Well, thank you, guys. And I just want to encourage you to keep talking about it because it does make a difference.
2: All right. Well, hope you have an awesome day. Thank you.
4: Thank you, too.
2: All right, bye. Wow, that's a good one. Let's go to Marina in North Carolina, who's on the show. Hey, Marina.
20: How are you?
2: Doing pretty good. What can I do for you?
20: Nothing. I just wanted to call in this morning because I'm going to keep this short and sweet, not negative at all. I love you guys. I listen to you every morning on the way to work. But I noticed that you have been doing this thing called Giving Tuesdays where you're reaching out and helping people in the community. And I hear Lunchbox in the background every time, kind of shaming you for helping these people. And not only that, he's shaming the people that are actually calling in asking for help.
2: Mm-hmm. How's that make you feel?
20: I'm a big fan of the show, and I'm a fan of Lunchbox, but I just don't think that's a good look. I don't think that you deserve, first of all, to be shamed for trying to help people. And I also don't feel like the people that need help deserve to be shamed on the radio either.
2: I can agree with that. Lunchbox, you have a response?
21: Yeah, I don't think I'm shaming the people that are calling in that actually need something. When people want to buy nice things that don't require, like if you just need a pair of shoes, get a pair of shoes. You don't need a nice pair of basketball shoes. You don't need to go to Nintendo World with your family. What?
2: You can't go a day without mentioning the Nintendo World.
21: Well, yeah, because it's ridiculous. I understand if you can't pay your prescriptions or your leg braces or whatever you need, I get that. That's important, like necessary items. These extra frivolous stuff, we don't need it, and they're just taking advantage of Bobby. That's what I'm saying.
2: Like you have ever cared about anybody taking advantage of me.
19: In order for someone to take advantage of Bobby, Bobby would have to be vulnerable.
21: He is vulnerable.
19: Obviously, there's something wrong
21: with him right now, and we have to protect him.
2: Protect me at all costs, everybody.
21: Like he's going through something that we don't know about deep down.
22: Interesting.
19: Wow, so he's blinded by...
21: Yes.
2: We need to go back to the therapist.
19: Yeah, she's still on the line.
2: And have her evaluate exactly what's wrong with me. Marina, I think you share a sentiment that a lot of people have. You know, he does think that some of the stuff's ridiculous. Some of it is a bit more trivial than others. But, you know, I think that if I can help anybody. We fed a bunch of 8-year-olds at a ball tournament. I thought that was fine and cool, and maybe they wouldn't have that if I wasn't able to help. So
21: yeah, Bobby paid for some guy to get a tattoo. Like, what? I mean, it was funny, but it's still like, he doesn't need the tattoo. If you want a tattoo, save your money.
2: Well, I never said this is need-based only. Most people, I do need-based, but sometimes there's somebody who wants to go to Nintendo World.
19: Yeah, it's
21: which
19: not
21: is crazy.
19: Called, what do you need Tuesday? It's called Giving Tuesday.
2: Right. Yeah.
19: You just give.
2: Yeah. So maybe if you gave a little more.
21: I do give. $2 every time at PetSmart, man. Every time.
19: Okay. What, he'd go there like once a quarter?
21: Probably once a month.
19: What? Oh, for
21: dog food.
2: Dang, that's $24 a year.
0: Wow.
19: Oh, okay.
21: Thank you. And those dogs in the animal shelters, they need it.
2: They do. You're right. Marina, I appreciate you calling. You know, thank you. He doesn't have a problem with all of them. He has a problem with some of them, but it's also not his money. So, like, who cares? But thank you, and I hope you have an awesome day.
20: All right, you too.
2: All right, see you later.
18: Bones.
2: Now we're going to play Shaboozy. Here is a bar song.

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1: Imagine waking up to a fire threatening your neighborhood. One guy jumps into action immediately, and he might have been naked, but he needed to be. We'll talk about that next. It's in my Tell Me Something Good. Hey, the Bobby Bones Show. Hey, it's Bobby Bones. 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
0: Hey, what's up? It's Kristen. I'm taking over at 11 a.m. right after the Bobby Bones Show. I've got music news, your favorite country tracks, and more to get you through the day. 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
3: Good morning, I'm Jim Irizarry. St. Joseph City Commissioners have approved an amended brownfield plan for Harbor Shore's proposed residential development near Upton Drive and Whitwam Drive. The revisions increase the number of income-restricted rental units and remove the marina from the tax increment financing plan to satisfy state requirements. Officials say the project remains ready to move forward. A proposal to sell the former Asolo Elementary School in Elkhart to a charter school for $1 failed last night. The plan would have moved Premier Arts Academy into the vacant school building, but the school board was split 3-3. Some parents and community members said this would put an empty school building back to use, but others argued the district should not give up the property without getting more financial value. Asolo closed after the district approved its consolidation plan in February. A $15,000 bond has now been set for the woman accused of kidnapping a three-month-old baby from Plymouth last week. Court records show Bobby Jo Novak appeared before a judge on Tuesday, where she was assigned a public defender. Novak is charged with two felony kidnapping counts. The baby was safely recovered and unharmed. Novak has also been ordered to have no contact with the victim's family. Spain's defensive prowess and swagger were just too much for an attacking trio led by France great Kylian Mbappe, and just enough to get the 2010 champions into another World Cup final. Spain managed a record sixth shutout in seven games so far, winning 2-0 in the semifinals yesterday against one of the most prolific scorers in World Cup history. Spain will face the winner of today's 3 p.m. match between defending champion Argentina and England on Sunday in East Rutherford. White country
4: weather. Mostly sunny, hot, and humid again today. High temperatures in the low to mid-90s feel like temperatures up around 100. I'm Chief Meteorologist Carrie Pujol.
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3: Some fireworks were shot and they landed in a garbage can. And then that started a big fire. And then two homes caught on fire. So a guy sees this. His name's Wesley Howard. So he wakes up and immediately runs outside with a garden hose to start spraying water on these fires because they spread through a fence through the homes. And so he jumped up so quickly that he didn't have any clothes on.
4: Oh.
5: Oh.
4: So he did all this
3: naked.
4: In a nude.
3: Mm-hmm.
5: You don't got time to put clothes on.
6: You do have.
4: No, that's
5: no you don't.
3: You know what? It's a decision you make right then.
4: Yeah.
3: I'm not going to judge the guy.
4: No.
3: It's not like there were kids around. It's middle of the night.
4: No. I'm not worried about kids seeing him. I just am like, wow, would I stop to put pants on?
3: I probably would grab a pair of shorts because I keep a pair of shorts near the bed. However, right.
4: He may not have.
3: It's a decision that I've never had to make because there's never been a fire while I've been naked. But he burned his toes.
5: Oh.
6: Luckily.
4: Did he burn anything else?
3: No.
5: He burnt.
3: Following the incident, he's now encouraging others to make sure their fireworks are completely extinguished to help prevent similar fires.
4: Yeah.
3: Good for him. I like it. Dangerous. I like it. That's from Fox News. That's what it's all about.
0: That was Tell Me Something Good.

0: story comes to us from Governor New York. Two people were driving home after a night out, like, oh, we should stop at McDonald's, get something to eat. So they pulled in the drive-thru, and they're waiting behind a car. Passenger finally gets out, goes up to the car in front of them. Bam! Slaps the guy across the face, says, you need to hurry up and order. I'm hungry. So police were called, and she was arrested for assault.
1: Wow.
2: Dangerous to walk up to any car. Because, I don't know. What state? New York? They don't have many guns there. Maybe not as dangerous. New York, I'm probably slapping somebody. Yeah.
3: You're safe.
2: Yeah, New York. It's not open carry, free carry. Everybody gets a free gun, you know. Still crazy. Okay.
0: I'm Lunchbox. That's your bonehead story of the day.
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2: Are we going to play a game? Raymundo, what is this game?
3: I'm going to play you a famous sound from the 90s. Just name the sound.
2: Okay, give us an example. That scared the crap out of me, guys. So is that loud. So loud in your ears?
3: It's very loud.
2: Okay. Is that Nokia?
1: I think so.
2: Nokia. Ringtone? Okay. You got five here?
3: Yep.
2: Okay, write your answers down, guys. All right, go number one. And this is a sound from the 90s.
3: Correct. Famous.
2: Don't look at my paper.
0: That's a famous sound.
2: One more time, please. I'm in.
1: I'm in.
3: Sure.
2: I have credit card machine.
3: Oh.
1: Oh,
3: that's
1: good
3: not
1: one.
3: What I have.
0: I don't
2: know. I don't know either. For sure it is, but it's, I pictured one of those things that goes, but that may have been in the 80s. What'd you put?
1: Putting a VHS tape in the VCR.
2: Could be good. Eddie?
3: I put cassette tape.
2: Oh, I bet that's it.
0: That's good, too.
2: Lunchbox?
0: I put typewriter, man.
2: I don't think it's a typewriter.
0: I don't either, but I had no idea.
2: Would you play it again? I think it's a cassette.
3: Because that shut to me is
2: I think
3: that
2: it's a cassette.
3: Like,
2: Ray, what is it?
3: Cassette tape.
2: Good job,
3: let's go,
2: dude.
3: Baby.
2: Eddie takes the lead, 1-0. Okay, next up.
1: I'm in
0: for the win.
3: I'm in.
2: Everybody, that's a pretty easy one, right?
3: Yeah.
2: 1, 2, 3,
0: Business signal.
2: Okay, good. All right, next.
7: Mm-hmm. Hello, for $10,000, who
8: should...
7: Excuse me? I'm sorry, maybe next time.
2: I got it.
3: I'm in.
2: You want to play that one more time?
8: Mm-hmm.
7: Hello, for $10,000, who
8: should...
7: Excuse me? I'm sorry, maybe next time.
2: Amy looks very frustrated.
1: I know.
0: Why do I know it?
2: Does that sound familiar?
1: No. It's got to be from... Lunchbox isn't in, but...
2: From the 90s.
0: I'm not in yet. Right.
3: You don't know Lunchbox?
0: No, I know it, but I don't know it.
3: Oh, so you don't know
2: it. So we don't know it.
3: Okay, guys.
2: All right, time. Lunchbox?
0: I put Saved by the Bell.
2: Amy?
1: Dumb and Dumber.
2: Yeah. I know it. Do you know it?
3: I do know it.
2: 1, 2, 3.
3: Milk
2: got milk?
3: Commercial. It's milk. It's a milk commercial.
1: Did you just say got milk?
2: It's got milk.
1: It's so milk got commercial milk. Is got
3: milk. Yeah, that's like saying McDonald's commercial and then you saying...
2: Hamburger commercial?
3: I'm loving it.
2: No, that's like saying hamburger commercial versus McDonald's commercial.
3: I don't know.
0: Is it really a milk commercial?
2: It's got milk.
3: It's milk.
2: It's literally the got milk.
3: It's got milk. But it's a milk
2: commercial. But they make milk commercials that aren't got milk.
9: It could be any milk.
3: Wait,
9: it's
3: who
9: got
3: makes milk?
9: Milk?
3: Got Milk was a company?
1: No, Got Milk
2: is a specific brand.
0: It's just a milk.
1: No, it's not a brand.
3: It was milk.
1: There's
2: a
1: campaign.
2: Got Milk is a specific campaign.
1: Yeah, but like not trademarked. It's for all milk.
3: Yeah.
2: But it's very specific. It's like going hamburger versus McDonald's.
3: No.
1: I agree with that part. If Bobby named the specific campaign, it wasn't just like...
2: What did I write here?
1: You wrote Got Milk.
2: I don't feel... Right. I don't fight for them often, but I don't feel like that's the same.
3: Okay, you can have it.
1: Because, like,
9: yeah, it's not the same.
1: Got milk is specifically cow's milk. If you just say milk commercial, that could include all kinds of
0: things. Amy, it was the 90s. There was 90s. No other milk alive. There was no other milk. Stop.
2: I'm going to take that point.
9: Okay.
2: Hopefully, I don't sound like a little bee, but I feel like that was specific. All right, next up. I'm in. We do that again?
9: I'm in.
0: Oh, my goodness.
9: One more time. Amy's doing her finger. All right, 3 seconds. You have nothing? You're not writing anything down.
1: I don't have anything.
0: Write something.
2: What is your answer?
1: Pencil sharpener.
2: Lunchbox?
0: Cap gun.
1: A what?
0: Cap gun.
2: How do you feel about it?
9: Pretty good.
2: I feel
9: pretty good.
2: I feel a little better than pretty good, but I feel like... 1, 2, 3. Disposable camera.
9: That's what I wrote down.
1: Oh, okay. That's what it is.
2: It's the,
1: yeah.
0: Oh.
2: It's that.
9: Morgan.
1: Yeah. You okay. did. You did.
2: I'm not challenging you.
9: No, I just wanted to make sure people didn't think I was.
2: I wasn't challenging you. I trust you.
1: Disposable camera. That's it.
2: All right. Next up.
10: What's that? What's that?
1: Ugh.
2: What's stupid?
9: The details of this one.
1: Uh-huh.
9: Now yep. I'm stressed about it.
0: Yeah, you better be.
9: And I normally wouldn't have been stressed
2: about it.
9: What's
2: the score, Mike?
11: Bobby and Eddie have 3. Amy and Lunchbox have 1.
2: Okay, so one of us are going to win. Don't be stressed.
9: Just relax.
2: Just relax. Let it happen. Play it again, please.
10: What is that? What is that?
9: All right, I'm in.
0: I think I got it wrong.
2: What do you have, Amy?
1: Bud.
9: You can't do that.
1: Bud beer.
2: Lunchbox?
1: I'm Budweiser.
0: I put Budweiser.
2: Eddie, what do you have?
9: I have Bud Light.
2: I have Budweiser.
1: Okay, Steve, it could be Bud Light.
2: It could be Bud Light.
9: You told me to relax.
2: I know, I want you to relax. Ray, what is it?
12: I got Budweiser commercial.
1: Yeah.
2: Yes. That's it, right? I won? Yay!
10: Unbelievable.
2: Oh!
9: I'm happy for you.
2: Thank you. Do you feel like I cheated with the got milk, though? Because I don't want there to be any sort of negative energy here.
9: I don't think you cheated. I mean, the judge. Mike's the judge. He called it the way he called it.
2: If I were the judge, I would have given me that, though.
9: Really?
2: Yeah, if it were like you two, I would have said you're more specific.
9: But then, to be fair, I got Budweiser wrong, so I lost anyway.
2: Okay, I'll take my victory.
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2: Now let's play Nate Smith. Here is World on Fire. 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
1: All right, something happened at the grocery store yesterday that Amy is pretty embarrassed about, so we'll get to that. 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
3: Hey, what's up? 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I'm taking over at 11 a.m. right after the Bobby Bones Show. 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
5: Good morning. I'm Jim Irizarry. A jury trial has been set for a woman accused of making a false Child Protective Services report that sent authorities to a St. Joseph County councilwoman's home last December. Gloria Niedbalski is scheduled to stand trial October 13th. Niedbalski is accused of making a false CPS report that led to a police response at Councilwoman Amy Drake's home on December 9th, 2025. The same night, Drake voted against Niedbalski's reappointment to the county's Property Tax Board of Appeals. Four cities across our area are receiving over $10 million in Indiana Ready 2.0 grants to invest in the arts. The projects will create new spaces as well as revitalize existing spaces such as South Bend State Theater. Leaders say it's more than just bringing spaces like the State Theater back to life. They hope having more spaces for the public to enjoy the arts will allow all downtown businesses to benefit. The United Way of Southwest Michigan's Rock the Boat cardboard boat races return tomorrow at the Inn at Harbor Shores. 24 teams are scheduled to compete, and the event begins at 5 p.m. Spectators can attend for free and vote for their favorite teams through online donations. Rock Chalowski has agreed to a contract with the Chicago White Sox that includes a record-breaking $10.35 million signing bonus after he was the number one pick in last weekend's MLB amateur draft. Chalowski played for UCLA for 3 seasons, batting .329 with 52 homers, 167 RBIs, and a 1.072 OPS in 178 games. He ranks among the school's career leaders in homers, runs scored, on-base percentage, and RBIs.
6: White Country Way. Mostly sunny, hot, and humid again today. High temperatures in the low to mid-90s feel like temperatures up around 100. I'm Chief Meteorologist Carrie Pujol.
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1: Good morning, Indiana. Good morning, Michigan. 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

0: Les bons shows.
1: Amy dropped an entire bottle at the grocery store
2: of
3: olive oil.
2: Oh, no.
3: The worst. Yes. And as I'm going to tell someone that works at the grocery store what had happened, I hear over the loudspeaker, I'm like, spill on aisle 12 or whatever. No. And I'm like, oh, that's me. So they were calling someone to clean it up. But then I felt like they thought I dropped it and abandoned it. But I didn't. I dropped it to go get help, but then I looked like I spilled and split.
1: What are you supposed to do in that situation? I imagine you're supposed to stay and make sure nobody else slips.
3: But I had to go get somebody.
1: Yeah.
4: I would say you got to get
1: someone.
4: But
1: I'm saying it's not dropping and be like, well, someone will fix it and just leave.
4: That's definitely not the...
1: Like continue shopping.
4: No.
3: Yeah, no, I mean, no. But I felt embarrassed because I know why it happened. It's not like I had a cart and I was grabbing the oil and it slipped. It was that I didn't have a cart and I was carrying too many things because I only went for one thing.
1: Did you notice it start to fall out of your arm and you couldn't catch it?
3: Yeah, and there was nothing because I was carrying other things. So there's nothing I could do. And I used to put a lot of things in my bag, but y'all frown upon that.
1: Your purse. It looks like you're shoplifting.
3: Yes.
4: You would put it in your purse?
3: Yeah, yes. Also, I didn't have my bag. Wasn't big enough. Like, sometimes I can stick little things, but I had my little crossbody.
1: It looks like she's stealing.
4: Yeah, that would look like you're stealing it.
3: If I ever have my tote, I'm just like, well, I'm just going to put it in my tote. And then when I go to the checkout, I pull it out of my bag.
1: What I did at home yesterday is I have one of those, like, kind of like, it's not a Stanley, but one of those type things. And I had put water in it. And I had put, like, some flavor electrolyte stuff in it. And then you got to put the lid on and shake it. I was pretty distracted. And I shook it before I put the lid on it.
3: Oh, gosh. And it went everywhere.
1: It went everywhere.
3: Yeah.
1: I'm so stupid.
3: Yeah.
4: It happens.
3: We're both stupid. That's how I felt yesterday. Like, why would I try to grab olive oil when I don't have hands? And then you're shaking your thing without the lid
1: on. Lid at all.
4: Dude, you know
1: it
4: what?
1: It went all over my computer. And as soon as I did, I went,
3: and that's sticky.
1: Yes, it was everywhere.
4: Yeah. You know what I did? This is so bad.
1: What?
4: I started my coffee machine. Hit the button, put a new pot in there, hit the button, and I go to something else, and I'm like, that sounds like something. Like, so I didn't put a cup underneath it. So the coffee was just going all over the table.
3: Oh my gosh, we're all so stupid.
4: Idiot.
1: Dang, solidarity. I feel so felt and seen.
3: Yeah.
1: I felt pretty stupid, but.
3: I feel better about dropping the olive oil now.
1: Yeah, that's funny, guys. You got a shout out over the speaker, though.
3: I know.
4: Amy, you were like, that's me.
1: I was like hearing a shout out on the radio. Oh my God, that's so cool.

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2: If you go out to eat and you take your kids and your kids are bad, you may get a higher bill. 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
3: Yeah. Get your Bobby Bones on.
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18: Bobby Bones.
19: Yes.
2: I have this. There's a restaurant that is making parents pay when kids misbehave. So they're raising their bill if their kids are making a mess or being loud.
20: What?
2: Oh. What do you think about that?
20: Well, that's an interesting tactic.
2: I think if you know going into the restaurant, that's part of the experience.
20: Mm-hmm.
2: If you go into the restaurant and you don't know this and your bill's higher because your kids are being loud, mm-hmm. you're like, wait, I'm not paying. I wouldn't pay the bill then, but this is part of what you know going into this place. So the policy, they say, is not anti-child, but it's aimed at parents who ignore disruptive behavior.
20: Mm-hmm. Oh, yeah.
2: They have already billed families for incidents, including a shattered credit card machine. What kind of kid's breaking a credit card machine?
21: Kids are crazy.
22: I drop it off the table.
2: Yeah. The kid, why does a kid have the credit card machine?
22: It's like it has buttons.
21: It's at reach, you know, arm's length. They're playing with it. It falls. Oh, no.
2: No.
21: Things happen.
2: If they bring it to the table, they hold it. They don't hand it to you.
21: Well, then sometimes maybe the kid hits it off their hand, you know?
22: Yeah.
21: It happens. So if it's said, like, to your point, if it says it in the front, you know, before, like, I get it. That's their rules, right?
2: Yeah.
21: But, like, to say, like, to determine whether you are not watching your kids versus watching your kids, like, I can watch my kids all I want. Do they still do that stuff? Yes.
2: Okay, then you shouldn't go here.
20: Right.
21: Right, and I know that.
2: Because your bill will be higher.
20: Right.
22: And what do they determine as being too loud or too noisy or too, you know what I mean? Like, everything is subjective.
2: Judgment. Yeah, judgment, of course.
20: I think their goal is to ultimately have less kids.
22: Basically, they don't want kids at their restaurant.
2: And that's fine, too. You just can't say that.
20: Yeah, they're just helping parents, like, I don't want to risk it, so we're not going to go there. And they're like, perfect.
2: But there would be a lot of people who would know this restaurant does this and go for sure so they don't have to deal with a bunch of loud kids.
20: Mm-hmm.
2: Do you let your kid just run around the restaurant?
21: No. No, and there comes a point in the meal, like, when they're done eating, they want to start, like, one usually says, I'm going to go to the restroom. And once he goes to the restroom, that's, like, free range. I'm going to go check out that bar over there. Yeah. I want to walk around here. So, like, I know we kind of have a gauge on, like, when to, it's time to wrap it up. And go
2: you
21: home.
2: Let your kids run around, huh?
22: I mean, they move around a lot at a restaurant. Usually they like to walk around the table and they do go to the bathroom. They do like to go look at the TVs at the bar because they think that's cool.
21: Yeah, all the bottles.
22: All the bottles. They think the high chairs at a bar are cool. They like to climb up on that.
2: But you let them go without you?
22: Yeah. I mean, I saw Eddie at a bar / restaurant. And I didn't even know where my kids were.
21: No. I asked him, too. I'm like, hey, where are your kids? They're somewhere.
2: Can you imagine the bill he'd get?
21: Big time.

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1: A 21-year-old spent every penny he had on a once-in-a-lifetime trip with his 80-year-old grandpa. 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
5: Good morning, I'm Jim Irizarry. The South Shore Line is set to resume normal service this Friday. It had been operating on a weekend schedule with a bus bridge between East Chicago and Hammond Gateway since a train derailment caused damage in late June. The normal schedule will resume with no bus bridge starting at 4 a.m. Eastern Time Friday morning. The House has passed a bill to make daylight saving time permanent. Along with keeping clocks 1 hour ahead, the bill would also allow states to remain on standard time if they already have a federal exemption in place before the law takes effect. The bill now heads to the Senate. The CDC is alerting consumers of the cyclosporiasis outbreak happening across the country. The disease doesn't spread from person to person, but it's unclear what the official source of the virus is. That's prompted the St. Joseph County Health Department to caution people to refrain from eating bagged and chopped lettuce, cilantro, basil, green onions, and berries. Indiana has reported nearly 122 cases. In Michigan, over 3,000 cases have been reported, with only 4 in Berrien County, 4 in Cass County, and 12 in Van Buren County. The Toronto Blue Jays' Dylan Cease struck out the side in the first inning, combining with 10 relievers on a three-hitter that led the American League over the National League 4-0 in Tuesday night's All-Star game. All-Star MVP Cody Bellinger of the New York Yankees hit a two-run single. Miguel Vargas of the Chicago White Sox added an eighth-inning home run for the game's only extra base hit. The AL won for the 18th time in the last 23 games. White Country
6: Way. Mostly sunny, hot, and humid today. We're going to end up in the low to mid 90s for highs, but the feel-like temperatures will be near 100 degrees again today. Clear skies tonight would drop to 72, and then for tomorrow, a mix of the sun and clouds, slight chance of a shower, high temperature still at 92. I'm Chief Meteorologist Carrie Pujol.
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3: Jacob Allmendinger is 21 years old from England. He has $13,000 in his bank account, trying to save up to buy a house. They announced World Cup in the United States and Mexico, and he looks at his 80-year-old grandpa in the eye and says, you know what? I'm spending all the money I got. We're going to the World Cup to watch England. So he flies to America, goes to Mexico, watches England twice in person, spent all his money, and people online love the story so much. One company said, you know what? If England beats Panama by 2 goals, we're going to reimburse you for your whole trip. And they did it. And he woke up the next morning to $13,000 back in his bank account.
4: That's crazy.
5: What? That's a weird, hey, we'll do this if.
6: Yeah, like, 2 goals. Well,
4: surely if they didn't reach the 2 goals, they'd be like, all right, just kidding. We're going to pay you anyway.
5: Was it DraftKings? Also, did the grandpa like soccer?
3: Oh, yeah, he loves soccer. He's a big soccer fan, and it was just like the 21-year-old's like, man, this is a once-in-a-lifetime opportunity to spend time with my grandpa, do something really cool. He's 80, and he said the best part is just the memories we've made.
5: And $13,000 back, 2 goals from England over Panama. All right, there you go. That's what it's all about.
0: That was Tell Me Something Good.

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2: Bobby Boone, come on. 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The Morning Corny.
3: Why did the airplane get sent to his room?
2: Why did the airplane get sent to his room?
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1: All right, hit me.
2: Hi, this is Paige from Florida. I went on the cruise by myself this year, and it was the most amazing experience. I got to meet people everywhere I went. I ended up sitting at dinner one night with another woman who ended up being my friend all throughout the cruise. I met Eddie and a couple at the sushi making class, and it was the most amazing time. So I encourage anybody who wants to go on the cruise solo to do it. Thanks. Bye.
1: We've had listeners call going, can I go on this thing solo? And honestly, we said, we think so. But now listeners are calling that did go last year because we do a cruise and it doesn't go till March of next year. But that's a listener who had fun. Eddie, remember?
3: Oh, yeah.
1: Dude. Oh, shut up.
3: We made sushi together, her and I. It was great.
1: We met a lot of people. But so there is Paige from Florida saying you should come on the cruise if you want to come on the cruise and if you are debating coming by yourself.
4: Right.
1: Yeah. Topshelfcountrycruise.com if you want to come. It'll be a lot of fun, and it's March of next year. I don't know the actual dates. But I bet if you go to that website, topshelfcountrycruise.com, it's all up there, and there's plenty of time. We're all going to be there. Riley Green's going to be performing. Randy Houser. Lauren Elena.
3: Let's go.
1: Yeah. So, yeah, topshelfcountrycruise.com. We would love for you guys to come.
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11: Good morning, I'm Jim Irizarry. St. Joseph City Commissioners have approved an amended brownfield plan for Harbor Shore's proposed residential development near Upton Drive and Whitlam Drive. The revisions increase the number of income-restricted rental units and remove the marina from the tax increment financing plan to satisfy state requirements. Officials say the project remains ready to move forward. A proposal to sell the former Asolo Elementary School in Elkhart to a charter school for $1 failed last night. The plan would have moved Premier Arts Academy into the vacant school building, but the school board was split 3-3. Some parents and community members said this would put an empty school building back to use, but others argued the district should not give up the property without getting more financial value. Asolo closed after the district approved its consolidation plan in February. A $15,000 bond has now been set for the woman accused of kidnapping a three-month-old baby from Plymouth last week. Court records show Bobby Jo Novak appeared before a judge on Tuesday, where she was assigned a public defender. Novak is charged with two felony kidnapping counts. The baby was safely recovered and unharmed. Novak has also been ordered to have no contact with the victim's family. Spain's defensive prowess and swagger were just too much for an attacking trio led by France great Kylian Mbappe, and just enough to get the 2010 champions into another World Cup final. Spain managed a record sixth shutout in seven games so far, winning 2-0 in the semifinals yesterday against one of the most prolific scorers in World Cup history. Spain will face the winner of today's 3 p.m. match between defending champion Argentina and England on Sunday in East Rutherford.
12: White country weather. Mostly sunny, hot, and humid again today. High temperatures in the low to mid-90s feel like temperatures up around 100. I'm Chief Meteorologist Carrie Pujo.
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15: "I know when you were born, black people could still be bought and sold in this country, but no one owns me."
14: Huh? 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John James is no conservative. He's a lying liberal. John James as governor? Terrifying thought. 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
16: I'm Perry Johnson, and I approve this message. 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
1: All right, we're going to start with a big announcement, and I'll just go right over to Morgan. Morgan, time for the big announcement.
18: It's crazy that this is happening, but I am leaving the show.
1: That's a big announcement.
19: Oh, it's a big announcement.
1: It is. So, Morgan has been with the show for almost 10 years?
18: Yeah, I just celebrated like 9 years, nine and a half. So been with iHeartRadio for 11 years, but it is time for a change.
1: No one's pushing her to change, everybody on the internet. Mm. No, Morgan told me in my office, "Hey, I think I need to find different fulfillment."
18: Mm-hmm.
1: And then I said, "You have to do that then, if that's how you feel." Well, how did you come to this conclusion?
18: Yeah, just, I've been doing this for so long, and it's kind of a really weird way to feel, because I told you this as we were sitting in the office, that this was my dream job and I got it, and it was amazing for so many years. But then I just realized I want to keep growing and trying new things, and this isn't that place for me to do that anymore. And I want to see what else I can do and what else I'm capable of and continue growing. And that's what I'm excited for.
1: Is this new fiance a bad influence?
20: Interesting.
21: I just had a feeling this is what happens.
1: It's totally a joke. I'm joking about that.
21: Oh,
1: mostly. Why? What were you saying?
21: I was thinking that he sees our relationship.
1: Who's our?
21: Morgan and I. And
1: you too.
21: It seems to happen with the women on the show.
19: Yeah,
21: they get
19: so
21: dudes
19: weird.
21: And they get jealous of what's like the interaction between me and the woman, and they're like, "Oh, whoa!" Like Amy's ex-husband was jealous and used to get mad at me. Now Morgan's fiance is like, "Hey, you know what I mean? Not comfortable. I think you need to leave the show." And here we are.
18: To be clear, his anger wasn't driven by jealousy at all.
1: To be clear, we're making this about Lunchbox right now, and this is not about Lunchbox.
21: No, I'm just saying I felt like that. But hey, if that's what you want to do.
18: No, that's not the case. Okay. He likes all of you guys, and he enjoyed listening to me on the show. He would listen to us. He'd support me, and he very much wanted whatever I wanted. And I think, honestly, having the support system has made me comfortable to start to make some different changes that I wasn't ready for by myself.
4: I just feel like this is all happening so fast. Like, I haven't had time to process, and we're already announcing it.
19: Yeah.
4: It's just a change in the whole room. It's a lot to process, and it's still very new.
21: Oh, we better hurry up and get a group trip in.
1: It's 10 years. Something Morgan said to me was, man, do you know what it feels like after just looking at all the negative comments all the time, and that's your job? I was like, dang, that's kind of like being like a cop who sees dead bodies all the time.
19: Yeah.
1: Because I can understand how you live in that negative space all the time. Because if you go to Facebook or in the comments of things, it's just so toxic. It's why I don't go anywhere unless it's Tuesday. And she has to do it every day. And I can see where that would also just grind on you.
18: Yeah, my mental health has definitely been struggling, especially in the last year or so. And I don't know if that's just with social media or with all of it, but I've been struggling, and I've realized that it's really important to me. And something about, as I keep getting older, and I think watching my parents get older, and just so much realization that my mental health is really important and my physical health is really important. And I want to make sure I have a little bit more balance, and being on social media all the time isn't exactly the right balance for me anymore in that way. And I'm just in a place where I want to get a little bit more life in. I want to go travel some more. I want to do some things that I haven't gotten to do. And that's what I'm really looking forward to do.
1: Do you have another job lined up?
18: I do not. No.
1: Do you have money saved up?
18: Yes.
1: I asked her those two questions.
19: Okay.
1: I already knew the answers to those. And then I also said, whenever you do find another job that you want, tell me. I'll call them immediately and go, she's awesome. You nervous?
18: Heck yeah. This is terrifying. This is the wildest decision I have definitely made. It's a weird place to be in, where my entire 20s were on the show. I grew up on the show. It felt like I went through so many life lessons and learned so many things and had so much that happened over the course of those 9-10 years that I've been here. And so it's terrifying to leave something that you're comfortable in. That's terrifying. But I've also been trying to challenge my comfort a lot more lately and not stay just because it's comfortable, and really try to push myself further.
1: Well, I'm proud of you for pursuing something that you think will make you be and feel more fulfilled, because that's really hard, especially when you're comfortable. Mm-hmm. Like, when you're comfortable, it is hard to make a change, because you think, well, what if I do this and then I'm uncomfortable and I made the wrong decision? You're also at a point in your life where there's a lot of things changing. Like, you're about to get married.
18: Yeah.
1: That's crazy, too.
18: It is crazy. And it's crazy to think about that is the end of all of this, is like me getting married and I'm also leaving at the same time. That's just a lot of chapters closing, doors opening. There's just a lot of movement happening in my life right now, which is wild. Everybody would look at me and be like, you're getting married and you're quitting your job at the same time. That's a crazy decision. But I never do things easy, I guess I could say. I always just kind of jump head first and go for it.
1: This is not Morgan's last show. So our last show will be, Friday.
19: This week?
1: Yeah.
21: Oh, wow.
4: Yeah. It's Friday.
1: Oh. Yeah.
21: Oh, wow.
19: My goodness.
1: Well, we were talking about it before the show started, and she was like, what do you want to do? I was like, what do you want to do? She's like, I'm going to change. Let's just go. She goes, Morgan was worried about us. I'm like, don't worry about us. We'll figure it out. So if you want to go, just go. And she's going to go and be free, whatever that means. I bet she calls us back in a month.
19: Oh, she comes back.
1: Yeah.
19: Guys.
1: Hat in hand.
18: I don't know, guys. I mean, sleeping in, not having to eat breakfast on the go. I'm really excited to just kind of live for a second and, you know, shower normally, breathe a little bit.
1: So your homework assignment will be this. On Friday's show, I want your favorite 5 moments from doing this show over the past 10 years.
18: Okay.
1: And everybody can have emotion on Friday. This is just her saying she's out, and also a moratorium on negative comments on our social media. Mm-hmm. Give her a couple days of peace. Anything you want to say? You were not expecting this.
4: Well, Morgan gave me a heads up like 45 minutes ago.
1: Yeah, but I'm saying you didn't know she was going to leave at the end of this week. Or did you?
4: Oh, in the heads up 45 minutes ago, I did know it was this Friday, but I'm still processing. Like, this Friday? It just all seems so fast. However, I don't think Morgan is making this decision lightly.
18: No.
4: So, I have to, as part of me wants to question, like, are you sure? Because, yes, this is a lot of change this year. And then the other half has to trust, like, Morgan has grown up now and she can make her decisions.
1: She's grown up now.
19: She's never been your child.
1: But she has been the young one.
4: She has been the young one on the show. And but if she was in her 20s and just met a guy, in her 30s now and they've been dating for a while. But let's just say, back it up, if it was, she was 20-something, had met a guy, and then suddenly was deciding to quit the show, and there were, you would have to look at the situation and be like, Morgan, are you sure this is what you want to do?
1: I think she's sure this is what she wants to do.
4: I get that from her as well. That's why I'm not going to question it. I didn't question her because of her confidence behind it. And I know it, through her, and she was a mature 20-something-year-old, but it's not like she's going to make a decision that's going to change the trajectory of her life without, I guess she doesn't really have a plan, but like her plan is not to have a plan. Yeah.
1: That's it. So we have 3 days. We have today, Thursday, and Friday. She's not dying. She's actually living. How about that?
19: L-I-V-I.
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23: There is this serial killer. Now, he's dead, but his home went up for sale, and these people bought it. And so the serial killer is Joel Rifkin. He slaughtered several of his victims at this house, and these people bought it and lived there.
4: No way.
24: No.
4: I'm out.
25: Did they get a really good discount?
23: I think they got a pretty good discount. But 1,600 square feet, the house was described in its listing as a well-maintained home, and that it sits on a beautifully maintained 7,000 square foot corner. What's your percentage discount you need to live here, where this guy's killed
4: free
23: people?
4: Free, and even then, I don't want to be there. That just a serial killer, and the fact that the murders occurred there.
25: Yeah, that's weird.
4: That I just would lose sleep over that.
23: The house where Joel Rifkin slaughtered several of his victims.
4: Mm-hmm.
23: How much of a percentage discount? Let's say it was a $500,000 house.
25: Mm-hmm.
23: What's the price need to be for you to buy it and live there full time?
25: Sounds like a pretty good size house.
4: It said 1,600 square feet.
25: Yeah. Yeah, and then the big lot.
4: Well, I don't understand that corner lot situation. The 7,000 square feet lot.
25: Sounds like a pretty good lot.
23: If its original listing is $500,000,
25: uh-huh,
23: what does it need to be for you to buy it and live in it?
25: $100,000.
23: 80% discount.
25: $100,000, I'll live with it, but Amy's right. The first few months is going to be hard. I may lose some sleep living in there. Maybe hear some noises. It's scary.
4: Yeah, I would have to gut. Not only that, I don't think I would be able to do it, but let's say for some reason I can. I would have to gut the entire thing.
23: You can't knock it down, though.
24: Oh,
4: okay,
24: man.
23: Because for $100,000, you buy it for $100,000, knock all the walls down, and just start over. But you can't do that as this exercise.
25: Yeah.
23: You have to live in the house where the serial killer...
4: You're going to have to, burn some incense.
23: So you would only live there for free, but would you even?
4: No. I guess free was my way of saying I don't want to do it.
23: You would move there for $100,000.
25: $100,000. Sounds like a great deal.
23: You?
24: $25,000.
23: So it's even worse?
24: Yeah. I mean, the hole that he did... Like, if he was just a serial killer, he lived there, he killed him somewhere else... Okay, I get it. But the fact that they were slaughtered right there in that house, like where you're sleeping, no way. That's
25: so
24: tough.
25: What are you guys afraid of? Spirits?
24: Just the
25: bad juju? Like, what is it?
24: Juju.
4: Energy.
24: Yep.
4: I don't think the spirits are there. Like, my thoughts. I'm scared of my own thoughts.
25: That's what I'm scared of.
4: Because I'm going to be thinking of the slain people.
23: I'm not moving there.
4: Okay,
25: oh, you're
4: thank
25: not?
4: Thank you.
23: 0% chance.
4: Okay.
23: And it's not even about the juju. I don't believe in juju or the ghosts of the people. None of that exists to me. But I'm just going to go, I wonder if the spot I'm standing right now, like what heinous things happened right here.
25: Yeah, somebody was suffering right now when I'm sitting watching this game.
4: Okay, I'm looking at pictures of the home, and you see what is on the porch?
23: Yeah, it's like a Halloween decoration. It's a weird picture of the home to put out because it's a Halloween decoration on the front.
25: Yeah, I wouldn't do that.
4: I know, I'd be like,
25: I would do Christmas.
23: Is it weird, the people that bought it? Like, now do you want to know what they're about?
24: Yes.
4: Oh, they said they're excited.
24: Exactly, that's weird.
25: Yeah, but they got a good deal. If I got a good deal in a house, I'd be excited too.
23: Yeah, but that good deal needs to be like an 80% off for you to get that deal.
25: Correct.
26: Bobby Bones.
23: Now, let's play Morgan Wallen. Here is I'm the Problem.

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1: Imagine waking up to a fire threatening your neighborhood. One guy jumps into action immediately, and he might have been naked, but he needed to be. We'll talk about that next. That's in my Tell Me Something Good.
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3: 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And I'm like, "But I can do it." He's like, and then after the fact, after we had the showdown in the studio, we argue it out, then he always wins.
4: Yeah. 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
6: Hey, what's up? 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I'm taking over at 11 a.m. right after the Bobby Bones Show. 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
8: Good morning. I'm Jim Irizarry. A jury trial has been set for a woman accused of making a false Child Protective Services report that sent authorities to a St. Joseph County councilwoman's home last December. Gloria Niedbalski is scheduled to stand trial October 13th. Niedbalski is accused of making a false CPS report that led to a police response at councilwoman Amy Drake's home on December 9th, 2025. The same night, Drake voted against Niedbalski's reappointment to the county's Property Tax Board of Appeals. Four cities across our area are receiving over $10 million in Indiana Ready 2.0 grants to invest in the arts. The projects will create new spaces as well as revitalize existing spaces such as South Bend State Theater. Leaders say it's more than just bringing spaces like the State Theater back to life. They hope having more spaces for the public to enjoy the arts will allow all downtown businesses to benefit. The United Way of Southwest Michigan's Rock the Boat Cardboard Boat Races return tomorrow at the Inn at Harbor Shores. 24 teams are scheduled to compete, and the event begins at 5 p.m. Spectators can attend for free and vote for their favorite teams through online donations. Rock Chulowski has agreed to a contract with the Chicago White Sox that includes a record-breaking $10.35 million signing bonus after he was the number one pick in last weekend's MLB amateur draft. Chulowski played for UCLA for three seasons, batting .329 with 52 homers, 167 RBIs, and a 1.072 OPS in 178 games. He ranks among the school's career leaders in homers, runs scored, on-base percentage, and RBIs.
9: White Country Mostly sunny, hot, and humid again today. High temperatures in the low to mid-90s feel like temperatures up around 100. I'm Chief Meteorologist Carrie Pujol.
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0: arms. And so he jumped up so quickly that he didn't have any clothes on.
1: Oh.
2: Oh.
1: So he did all this in a nude.
0: Mm-hmm.
3: Huh. I mean, you don't got time to put clothes on.
2: You do have.
1: No, that's
3: no,
1: fine.
3: You don't.
0: You know what? It's a decision you make right then.
1: Yeah.
0: I'm not going to judge the guy.
1: No.
0: It's not like there were kids around. It's the middle of the night.
1: No. I'm not worried about kids seeing him. I just am like, wow, would I stop to put pants on?
0: I probably would grab a pair of shorts because I keep a pair of shorts near the bed. However, right.
1: He may not have.
0: It's a decision that I've never had to make because there's never been a fire while I've been naked. But he burned his toes.
2: Oh. Luckily.
1: Did he burn anything else?
0: No.
2: He burnt.
0: Following the incident, he's now encouraging others to make sure their fireworks are completely extinguished to help prevent similar fires.
1: Yeah.
0: Good for him. I like it. Dangerous. I like it. That's from Fox News. That's what it's all about.
4: That was Tell Me Something Good.

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1: with Bobby.
2: Tell me something good.
3: Some fireworks were shot and they landed in a garbage can. And then that started a big fire. And then two homes caught on fire. So a guy sees this. His name's Wesley Howard. So he wakes up and immediately runs outside with a garden hose to start spraying water on these fires because they spread through a fence through the home.

0: Bobby asked Jason Aldean what his favorite Luke Bryan story is.
1: Favorite one is he was out at his house. I guess they were out there shooting skeet or something like that, and the skeet thrower got hung up, and so he's down there messing with the skeet thrower, and that thing lets loose and comes around and hits him right in the forehead. And luckily he had a hat on, it probably would have knocked him out. But it's just that kind of stuff happens to him all the time. It's crazy.
2: Yeah. The Bobby Bones.

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1: Are we going to play a game? Raymundo, what is this game?
2: I'm going to play you a famous sound from the 90s. Just name the sound.
1: Okay, give us an example. That scared the crap out of me, guys. So is that loud. So loud in your ears?
3: It's very loud.
1: Okay. Is that Nokia?
4: I think so.
1: Nokia. Ringtone? Okay. You got five here?
5: Yep.
1: Okay, write your answers down, guys. All right, go number one. And this is a sound from the 90s.
5: Correct. Famous.
1: Don't look at my paper.
6: That's a famous sound.
1: One more time, please. I'm in.
4: I'm in.
6: Sure.
1: I have credit card machine.
3: Oh.
4: Oh,
3: that's
4: good
3: not
4: one.
3: What I have.
1: I don't know. I don't know
4: either.
1: For sure it is, but it's, I pictured one of those things that goes, but that may have been in the 80s. What'd you put?
4: Putting a VHS tape in the VCR.
1: Could be good. Eddie?
3: I put cassette tape.
1: Oh, I bet that's it.
6: That's good, too.
1: Lunchbox?
6: I put typewriter, man.
1: I don't think it's a typewriter.
6: I don't either, but I had no idea.
1: Would you play it again? I think it's a cassette.
3: Because that's shut to me. Is
1: I think
3: that
1: it's a cassette.
3: Like,
1: Ray, what is it?
5: Cassette tape.
1: Good job,
3: let's go,
1: dude.
3: Baby.
1: Eddie takes the lead, 1-0. Okay, next up.
4: I'm in
6: for the win.
3: I'm in.
1: Everybody, that's a pretty easy one, right?
3: Yeah.
1: One, two, three.
3: Busy
1: signal. Okay, good. All right, next.
7: Mm-hmm. Hello, for $10,000. Who's...
8: Aaron Burr.
7: Excuse me?
8: Aaron Burr.
7: I'm sorry. Maybe next time.
1: I got it.
3: I'm in.
1: You want to play that one more time?
8: Mm-hmm.
7: Hello, for $10,000. Who's...
8: Aaron Burr.
7: Excuse me?
8: Aaron Burr.
7: I'm sorry. Maybe next time.
1: Amy looks very frustrated.
4: I know.
6: Why do I know it?
1: Does that sound familiar?
4: No. It's got to be from... Lunchbox isn't in, but...
1: From the 90s.
6: I'm not in yet.
3: You don't know Lunchbox?
6: No, I know it, but I don't know it.
3: Oh, right. So you don't know
1: so
3: it.
1: We don't know it.
3: Okay, guys.
1: All right, time. Lunchbox?
6: I put Saved by the Bell.
1: Amy?
4: Dumb and Dumber.
1: I know it. Do you know it?
3: I do know it.
1: One, two, three. Got milk?
3: Commercial. It's milk. It's a milk commercial.
4: Did you just say got milk?
1: It's got milk. It's
4: yeah, so milk got commercial milk. Is got...
3: Yeah, that's like saying McDonald's commercial and then you saying...
1: Hamburger commercial?
3: I'm loving it.
1: No, that's like saying hamburger commercial versus McDonald's commercial.
3: I don't know.
6: Is it really a milk commercial?
1: It's got milk.
3: It's milk.
1: It's literally the got milk.
5: It's got milk.
3: But it's a milk
1: but
3: commercial.
1: But they make milk commercials that aren't got milk.
5: It could be any milk.
3: Wait,
5: it's
3: who
5: got
3: makes milk?
5: Milk?
3: Got Milk was a company?
4: No,
1: Got
4: Milk
1: is a specific
4: a
1: brand.
6: It's just
4: no.
6: a milk.
4: No, it's not a brand.
3: It was milk.
4: It was
3: a
4: campaign.
1: Got Milk is a specific campaign.
4: Yeah, but
1: like
4: not,
1: trademarked.
4: It's for all milk.
3: Yeah.
1: But it's very specific. It's like going hamburger versus McDonald's.
3: No.
4: I agree with that part. It's, if Bobby named the specific campaign, it wasn't just like...
1: What did I write here?
4: You wrote Got Milk.
1: I don't feel... I don't fight for them often, but I don't feel like that's the same.
3: Okay. You can have it.
4: Because, like,
5: yeah, it's not the same.
4: Got milk is specifically cow's milk. If you just say milk commercial, that could include all
3: kinds
4: of
3: things.
6: It was the 90s. There was no other milk alive. There was no other milk. Stop.
1: I'm going to take that point.
3: Okay.
1: Hopefully, it don't sound like a little B, but I feel like that was specific. All right, next up. I'm in. Can we do that again?
3: I'm in.
6: Oh, my goodness.
1: One more time. Amy's doing her finger. All right, 3 seconds. You have nothing? You're not writing anything down.
3: I don't have anything.
6: Write something.
1: What is your answer?
4: Pencil sharpener.
1: Lunchbox?
6: Cap gun.
4: A what?
6: Cap gun.
1: How do you feel about it?
3: Pretty good.
1: I feel
3: pretty good.
1: I feel a little better than pretty good, but I feel like 1, 2, 3. Disposable camera.
3: That's what I wrote.
4: Oh, okay. That's what it is.
3: It's what
4: the, yeah.
6: Oh.
1: It's that.
3: Morgan.
4: Yeah. You okay. did. You did.
1: I'm not challenging you.
3: No,
1: you
3: I just
1: down.
3: Wanted to make sure people didn't think I was.
1: I wasn't challenging you. I trust you.
4: Disposable camera. That's it.
1: All right. Next up.
9: What's up? What's up?
4: Ugh,
1: What's stupid?
3: The details of this one.
4: Uh-huh.
3: Now yeah. I'm stressed about it.
6: Yeah, you better be.
3: And I normally wouldn't have been stressed
1: about it. What's the score, Mike?
5: Bobby and Eddie have 3. Amy and Lunchbox have 1.
1: Okay, so one of us are going to win. Don't be stressed.
3: Just relax.
1: Just relax. Let it happen. Play it again, please.
3: All right, I'm in.
6: I think I got it wrong.
1: What do you have, Amy?
4: Bud.
3: You can't do that.
4: Bud beer.
1: Lunchbox?
4: I'm Budweiser.
6: I put Budweiser.
1: Eddie, what do you have?
3: I have Bud Light.
1: I have Budweiser.
4: Okay, Steve, it could be Bud Light.
1: It could be Bud Light.
3: You told me to relax.
1: I know, I want you to relax. Ray, what is it?
0: I got Budweiser commercial.
4: Yeah.
1: Yes. That's it, right? I won? Bud? Yay! You're
10: unbelievable.
3: Oh! I'm happy for you.
1: Thank you. Do you feel like I cheated with the got milk, though? Because I don't want there to be any sort of negative energy here.
3: I don't think you cheated. I mean, the judge. Mike's the judge. He called it the way he called it.
1: If I were the judge, I would have given me that, though.
3: Really?
1: Yeah, if it were like you two, I would have said you're more specific.
3: But then, to be fair, I got Budweiser wrong, so I lost anyway.
1: Okay. I'll take my victory. This is the Bobby Bones Show. And now, Chris Stapleton. Here's Broken Halos.

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3: Hey, what's up? 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I'm taking over at 11 a.m. right after the Bobby Bones Show. 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
5: Good morning. I'm Jimmy Rosari. The South Shore Line is set to resume normal service this Friday. It had been operating on a weekend schedule with a bus bridge between East Chicago and Hammond Gateway since a train derailment caused damage in late June. The normal schedule will resume with no bus bridge starting at 4 a.m. Eastern Time Friday morning. The House has passed a bill to make daylight saving time permanent. Along with keeping clocks 1 hour ahead, the bill would also allow states to remain on standard time if they already have a federal exemption in place before the law takes effect. The bill now heads to the Senate. The CDC is alerting consumers of the cyclosporiasis outbreak happening across the country. The disease doesn't spread from person to person, but it's unclear what the official source of the virus is. That's prompted the St. Joseph County Health Department to caution people to refrain from eating bagged and chopped lettuce, cilantro, basil, green onions, and berries. Indiana has reported nearly 122 cases. In Michigan, over 3,000 cases have been reported, with only 4 in Berrien County, 4 in Cass County, and 12 in Van Buren County. The Toronto Blue Jays' Dylan Cease struck out the side in the first inning, combining with 10 relievers on a three-hitter that led the American League over the National League 4-0 in Tuesday night's All-Star game. All-Star MVP Cody Bellinger of the New York Yankees hit a two-run single. Miguel Vargas of the Chicago White Sox added an eighth-inning home run for the game's only extra base hit. The AL won for the 18th time in the last 23 games.
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7: Mostly sunny, hot, and humid today. We're going to end up in the low to mid-90s for highs, but the feel-like temperatures will be near 100 degrees again today. Clear skies tonight would drop to 72, and then for tomorrow, mix of the sun and clouds, slight chance of a shower, high temperature still at 92. I'm Chief Meteorologist Carrie Pujol.
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1: Good morning, Indiana. Good morning, Michigan. This is Why Country.
16: Woo! The Bobby Bone Show. Everybody roll.
1: Yeah. The grandpa that got chunked in the air by that bison is talking. He lived. I mean, what a stud. Because that guy got thrown, and he was old. Two things. You might die just from being thrown. You also might die from just being old. But he got thrown way up there, and he said, and this is from CBS Mornings, saying he was trying to lure the bison away from his grandson.
17: McDaniel is recovering after surgery, and in a social media post, McDaniel wrote, "Thank you, everyone. I am okay," followed by a thumbs up emoji. We like to see that. McDaniel told CNN he tried to lure the bison away from his grandson. McDaniel also said he was grateful the situation was not worse.
1: They said a car honked at the bison. We didn't hear that because we didn't have the audio. We just saw the video. But they were still out messing around with that bison there. They were taking pictures of the bison. What we can learn here is wild animals move away. These kids that were petting the alligator yesterday or the day before, did you guys see that story?
18: No.
1: So obviously they were doing it for social media and they were petting the alligator.
18: Did the alligator bite them?
1: No, but like days before, one had eaten somebody.
0: Oh my
18: gosh.
0: There
18: you go.
1: So this is in Florida. A couple days ago, a swimmer was killed by one of these alligators. And so the TikTok person was like, "Come with us to pet alligators." I was like, it's a get ready for me.
0: Right.
1: Come with us. Come with me as we get ready. But they go and they called their summer Steve Irwin Summer. Now, the irony is, you know, he died.
0: He got
1: by an animal.
0: Stingrays.
1: Yeah. So one clip shows the young woman paddling on Silver Spring State Park in a small clear canoe when one of them puts their hand in the water, rubbing her hand along the alligator's back.
0: Oh.
19: Idiots.
1: The clip was seen 21 million times.
18: Yeah, because that's crazy.
1: I mean, that's why they're doing it. But if you mess with animals and you get hurt or die, you shouldn't expect a lot of sympathy. If an animal comes out of the woods and you don't expect the animal, like going on a hike and a bear gets you, sympathy, a lot of sympathy. That is very unfortunate. If you're petting an alligator and an alligator bites you or eats you, I don't know that I'm going to go, "Oh, I can't believe it. How tragic."
0: Yeah. I hate to say it's like you.
1: But nothing happened to them. And now here we are talking about it. So other people are going to do it.
0: Yeah.
1: So that bison won't be euthanized, by the way. Thank God.
18: Good.
1: That would have been terrible. And they killed that big, beautiful creature for doing nothing. He didn't want to have his picture taken. We all saw that.
0: Yeah, obviously.
1: Sometimes you just don't want to have your picture taken. And the grandpa that survived, he got thrown so high. The fact that he didn't come down on his neck or his head. He was also like a unit of a man. I think that probably helped as well. Mm-hmm. Yeah, big
0: like
1: dude.
0: Big in stature. Mm-hmm.
1: Yeah.
0: A unit of a man.
18: I've never heard that. But that sounds cool.
1: You never heard someone called a unit?
18: No.
0: Well, like other parts.
1: I don't know what you're watching.
18: Maybe.
1: All right, Morgan Wallen, you proof, Bobby Bone Show. Thank you guys for listening.

0: You can rent someone to come and barbecue with and for you. $65 a day. Rate's pretty low.
1: Oh, like if they come to do it with you, are they training you? Or
0: Nah, it's not for a skill. It's just
1: like a buddy?
0: Yeah.
1: Huh.
0: This is how it works. This will eventually be some sort of prostitution. We turn everything into prostitution of some sort. But yeah, right now you can hire someone to barbecue with you if you're lonely. The unusual service has been gaining traction with dozens of ads.
1: Dozens of ads, like asking for it, or ads like...
0: Yeah.
2: Because people
0: People offering, and then people saying, accepting. Oh, yes, I'll come and barbecue with and for me.
1: Oh, I don't know. I think I'm with you. What does barbecue mean?
3: You're right.
0: Yeah. Yes. Even if the first couple of people had good intentions, it turns into prostitution real quick.
1: Yeah, they figured out a loophole.
0: They come to your house. I'm here to barbecue.
3: Where are your thongs?
1: I can't say what I have in my head.
0: It's twice. Amy's just perving out. Yeah.
1: Sorry. I just thought they might jump with hot dogs.
0: Oh, my God.
2: Amy.
0: Wow.
3: You went there?
0: What is happening right now?
1: That's what you barbecue.
0: What did you watch last night?
1: Nothing.
0: Heated rivalry?
1: No.
0: You in?
1: What? No, I don't have a desire to watch that.
0: Okay. There is a new phone from Samsung. It's a foldable. These foldable phones are the coolest things because it's a flip phone, but then you flip it up and it's got a massive screen. How do you even fold a screen? Like, that to me is crazy. And I saw the exclusive trailer. There's a Samsung brand new generation foldable, new foldable shape, reinforcing their foldable superiority with the 8th generation of foldable devices. Dang, they've done that many. These phones look awesome. And also, as a Spider-Man, there's another Spider-Man coming out, Mike.
4: Oh, yeah.
0: You looking forward to this one?
4: Yeah, I bought my tickets like a month ago.
0: Oh, it's that good.
4: Yeah, one of my most anticipated movies of the year.
0: Who's the Spider-Man?
4: Tom Holland. He's great.
0: Did you guys see where he tried to message the soccer player Holland, and Holland didn't message him back? I ghosted him?
1: No.
3: No, but that's funny.
0: Yeah. Look that story up. I get all the Spider-Man mixed up, though. There's Tobey Maguire. There's Tom Holland. There's the other guy that's kind of the middle of those two.
3: Garfield.
0: Andrew Garfield. Yeah.
3: Right?
0: Yeah, it had to be Tom Holland because he's Zendaya's guy, right?
3: Like, they're married, right?
0: Now they are, yeah.
3: Yeah, it's crazy.
0: Yeah. It's that good, huh? The new Spider-Man?
4: Oh, yeah.
0: I haven't watched really them since Tobey Maguire. I've watched Spider-Man. Like Peterman from Seinfeld. I watched Spider-Man in Avengers.
4: Yeah, he's good in that.
0: That's him, right?
4: Yeah.
0: Tom Holland? Is that, you see the story about the soccer player?
4: Yeah, that was him.
0: So a brand new shape is coming. Reserve the next Galaxy on Samsung.com today. And Spider-Man Brand New Day is exclusively in theaters July 31st. Did you feel like if you didn't get tickets to that, you wouldn't get tickets to that for a while?
4: I got to get my seat.
0: Is it because you wanted a good seat or maybe no seat?
4: I mean, the time I want and the seat I want, you got to get them early.
0: Yeah, we're going to watch Odyssey.
3: Mm.
0: Yeah, Friday. I told you guys that.
1: 3 hours.
0: That's what I told my wife yesterday. I said, hey, you know this movie's 3 hours. She's like, okay, cool.
3: No problem.
0: I was like...
1: You're like, happy anniversary.
0: All right. I'm glad I picked the earlier one then, since it's going to last with previews and everything. Is this going to be a 3-hour and 40-minute movie, right?
4: Nah. Yeah, I guess total from the start time.
0: Because I have to get there at the start time because I feel like if I don't, I'll be late to the movie.
4: Yeah, then credits are 7 minutes, so you can take off 7 minutes.
3: You're not saying for credits, right?
0: No, but he's saying you can pull it off the total time.
3: Oh, got it.
0: Yeah. So, all right, Spider-Man is coming out July 31st. So that's not this weekend or next, but the one after that.
4: Yeah, and The Punisher's in it.
0: Oh, I love The Punisher. That's one of my favorites. He's not in Avengers, though, is he?
4: No. Probably will eventually.
0: John Bernthal's awesome.
4: He's great.
0: Yeah, check out the new phone. And check out Spider-Man Brand New Day. All right, there you go.
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24: This is the Bobby Bones Show. Let's go.
0: So the House yesterday passed that daylight savings time will be permanent.
1: Okay.
0: Now it's still got to get through the Senate. But the House did say, all right, thumbs up. We're going daylight savings time. I think this might be one of those instances where we need smart people to protect us from being dumb. Because I'm someone who goes, man, let's just commit to daylight savings time because it stays lighter, darker. Because we all know I like to play in the cul-de-sac late at night.
1: Right.
0: Before the streetlights come on.
3: Right.
1: Of course.
0: But I did a lot of research last night. The science community says we should not go to permanent daylight savings time for a couple of reasons. One, we will not sleep as well. Our bodies do not line up with the times whenever it's lighter later and darker earlier. Secondly, in the winter, it's going to be so dark all through the morning and some places not getting light until 9 a.m.
3: Whoa.
0: Where you got kids at bus stops, you got driving basically at night in the morning. So science says not the best idea. Normal dum-dums like us go, awesome idea because I like light later. So this might be one of those instances where we need smart people to save us from ourselves. Because I'm totally down for daylight savings time all the time.
1: Yeah, I have never taken into consideration these other things you're mentioning.
0: They tried this in the 70s and they flipped it in 10 months.
1: Really?
0: Mm-hmm.
1: I didn't know that part either.
0: So I've been very vocal about why we flip in times. It seems now there was a reason.
1: Yeah.
0: Interesting. I've never quite dug in. And I spent probably 20 minutes last night, one, reading what the House said and what happens next. It may not even pass the Senate. Then secondly, I was reading a lot of people in the science community writing articles about why this is not good for our bodies. So take that for what it is. It's still got to get through the Senate.
1: Did it barely pass or?
0: No, it passed pretty, I don't have the numbers, but it was like 180 to 70 or something like that.
1: Okay. Well, so they are just not taking into consideration.
0: No, it's just a very populist thing.
1: Okay.
0: And right now, nothing like distraction from the things that really suck. Like, we're about to have oil prices go back up because of what's happening in Iran. So why don't we pass a bill that's, hey, let's do daylight savings time because people like that and they'll talk about that for a minute.
1: Okay.
0: That's why I think. Because everything else kind of sucks right now.
1: Mm-hmm.
0: But I think we need the smart people to protect us from ourselves here, if that's the case. It passed, here's the actual numbers, 308 to 117. Now, it's still got to get to the Senate, but I don't know. I still feel like daylight's good and fun later. I'm still, even though I say that, like, protect us. You got to protect me from me because it sounds awesome.
1: Yeah.
0: But that's what's up. I don't really know how to feel because it does sound fun. But you got kids that, if they're riding the bus, you got people driving to work, complete darkness. You got our bodies not lining up. It's still daylight late. We're trying to go to sleep and it's still light.
1: I mean,
0: at 9 p.m.
1: I've always wanted it to happen, but I don't want it to happen because of a distraction.
0: Well, also what I don't want to happen is all the states to do their own thing because they can.
1: Well, Arizona doesn't have it.
0: And that's great, but that's one state. I think maybe Vegas sometimes doesn't flip. Nevada.
3: Yeah. Nevada, yeah.
0: I think they don't have time. They don't have clocks there. And that may not even be true either. But if every state starts to be different, then it's hard to keep up with.
3: Right.
0: It's not so hard to go, Arizona rocks. They have their own thing. But if Iowa's different, then Florida's different, then Arkansas's
1: right,
0: different.
1: Right, you like never know what time it is when you're going.
0: So it's not even all of Arizona. It's Hawaii and most of Arizona.
1: Oh, just most?
0: Mm-hmm.
3: So I wonder what they're saying about it. Like, is their sleep bad? You know, like, are their kids getting...
0: I didn't ask anybody in Arizona.
3: I feel like they should speak up because they've been doing
0: they
3: it.
0: They committed to it a long time ago, but I'm not sure because there are two versions as well. You can do permanent standard time or permanent daylight savings. And daylight savings is the one that rocks.
3: Okay.
0: Because we get to play golf later, work out in the driveway
3: That's
0: later.
3: The daylight
1: you like
3: later.
1: To stay up later.
0: Yeah. It rocks. Save us from ourselves, please. That's it. Taylor Swift now. I knew it. I knew you. Bobby Bones Show. Thank you guys for listening.

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4: 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I'm taking over at 11 a.m. right after the Bobby Bones Show. 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
6: Good morning. I'm Jim Irizarry. St. Joseph City Commissioners have approved an amended brownfield plan for Harbor Shore's proposed residential development near Upton Drive and Whitwam Drive. The revisions increase the number of income-restricted rental units and remove the marina from the tax increment financing plan to satisfy state requirements. Officials say the project remains ready to move forward. A proposal to sell the former Asolo Elementary School in Elkhart to a charter school for $1 failed last night. The plan would have moved Premier Arts Academy into the vacant school building, but the school board was split 3-3. Some parents and community members said this would put an empty school building back to use, but others argued the district should not give up the property without getting more financial value. Asolo closed after the district approved its consolidation plan in February. A $15,000 bond has now been set for the woman accused of kidnapping a three-month-old baby from Plymouth last week. Court records show Bobby Jo Novak appeared before a judge on Tuesday, where she was assigned a public defender. Novak is charged with two felony kidnapping counts. The baby was safely recovered and unharmed. Novak has also been ordered to have no contact with the victim's family. Spain's defensive prowess and swagger were just too much for an attacking trio led by France great Kylian Mbappe, and just enough to get the 2010 champions into another World Cup final. Spain managed a record sixth shutout in seven games so far, winning 2-0 in the semifinals yesterday against one of the most prolific scorers in World Cup history. Spain will face the winner of today's 3 p.m. match between defending champion Argentina and England on Sunday in East Rutherford.
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8: Mostly sunny, hot, and humid again today. High temperatures in the low to mid-90s feel like temperatures up around 100. I'm Chief Meteorologist Carrie Pujol.
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14: Sure. So our walk-in clinics are more for convenient and access of care. 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So launching this urgent care and other walk-in clinics has been part of fulfilling that mission to increase access to care.
13: Today's presentation of Moody on the Move is made possible by our good friends at Corwell Health in Southwest Michigan.
0: There's life before and there's life after. The moment between them, that's Powerball. And we're talking big.
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1: With Lunchbox.
2: Tell me something good.
3: Jacob Allmendinger is 21 years old from England. He has $13,000 in his bank account, trying to save up to buy a house. They announced World Cup in the United States and Mexico. And he looks at his 80-year-old grandpa in the eye and says, you know what? I'm spending all the money I got. We're going to the World Cup to watch England. So he flies to America, goes to Mexico, watches England twice in person, spent all his money. And people online love the story so much. One company said, you know what? If England beats Panama by 2 goals,

0: going to reimburse you for your whole trip. And they did it. And he woke up the next morning to $13,000 back in his bank account.
1: That's crazy.
2: What?
3: That's a weird, hey, we'll do this
2: two goals. Well,
1: surely if they didn't reach the two goals, they'd be like, all right, just kidding. We're going to pay you anyway.
3: Was it DraftKings? Also, did the grandpa like soccer?
0: Oh, yeah, he loves soccer. He's a big soccer fan, and it was just like the 21-year-old's like, man, this is a once-in-a-lifetime opportunity to spend time with my grandpa, do something really cool. He's 80, and he said the best part is just the memories we've made.
3: Mm. And $13,000 back. That's two goals from England over Panama. All right, there you go. That's what it's all about.
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1: You will hear a big show announcement as someone is leaving the show after many, many years here a part of the group. So if you missed it, go check out the Bobby Bones Show podcast. It is up. We talked about it for a long time. Somebody's leaving. Just go search for the Bobby Bones Show. 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

0: Stapleton revealed his approach to choosing singles.
1: I do like to be, for lack of a better word, disruptive, you know, like, and do things that are maybe a little harder to sell or maybe different enough.
2: Yeah, why would you do that? Do you ever pick one that you think will be, yeah, this one sounds like a traditional radio single? Because you do constantly put out songs that go number one that don't sound like other songs that have gone number one.
1: Well, I think that's the only thing that you can have to differentiate yourself from something that sounds like everything else.
3: Yeah. 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

0: story comes to us from Governor, New York. Two people were driving home after a night out, like, we should stop at McDonald's, get something to eat. So they pull in the drive-thru, and they're waiting behind a car. Passenger finally gets out, goes up to the car in front of them. Bam! Slaps the guy across the face, says, "You need to hurry up and order. I'm hungry." So police were called, and she was arrested for assault.
1: Wow.
2: Dangerous to walk up to any car. Because, I don't know. What state? New York? They don't have many guns there. Maybe not as dangerous. New York, I'm probably slapping somebody.
3: You're safe.
2: Yeah, New York. It's not open carry, free carry. Everybody gets a free gun, you know. Still crazy. Okay.
0: I'm Lunchbox. That's your Bonehead Story of the Day.
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0: Hello, Bobby Bones. I've been married 11 years. I love my husband. I have no interest in cheating. But every once in a while, when my friends and I go out to a bar or restaurant, I take off my wedding ring. I don't flirt. I don't give my number. I don't accept free drinks. I don't lead anyone on. I just enjoy the compliments and attention. It makes me feel attractive again in a way that I haven't felt in a long time. My husband has no idea I do this. I think he'd be hurt if he knew. So my question is taking off my wedding ring just to get hit on considered cheating? Is it harmless? Signed, Miss Invisible. So it's not considered cheating, but it's also not harmless. I think where the conversation needs to happen is between you and your husband, and that you don't feel desired anymore. I think that's why you're wanting to do this. I think it's a symptom of the actual problem, which is at home, you're not getting the attention that you probably need. It sounds like you for sure need. So this is not healthy. I would not continue this behavior, but it's not cheating. And if he were to catch you, he'd be mad.
1: Yeah, isn't that one of her questions? Like, if he knew about this, would he be?
0: He'd be so irritated.
2: Yeah.
0: And then you would have to eventually get to the conversation. Well, I do it because I don't feel like at home I'm desired.
1: Mm-hmm.
0: So I think the question is, how do I fix this? And how I would say to fix it is to let your husband know. He may not know you feel this way. And if he doesn't know, how can he do a better job? A lot of times we will assign blame on someone and go, man, they're not giving me this. They're not allowing me to do this. And they don't even know how you feel because of what they're doing.
1: Exactly. If you do not express what you're feeling, you have to share that with your partner. And then they have the opportunity to fix it. Then if they choose not to, then you have another decision to make.
0: We're not victim blaming here. We're just saying if you don't share the problem, he may not even know there is a problem.
1: Mm-hmm.
0: And this may be something that has grown over time and he doesn't know. But I definitely would not be out at a bar taking your ring off so you can get free drinks or just
1: their
0: the compliments.
1: Yeah.
0: Mm.
2: Do you tell him that you've been doing that because she's not feeling the love from him?
0: You can.
2: Oh. Because, I mean, I think that will send the message. Like, I've been doing this because I don't feel wanted by you.
0: I don't think I would lead with that.
3: No.
0: I would go, hey, here's how I feel, and this is why I feel this way. And I think if it elevates to a point, you could go, it's gotten to the point where it feels so unhealthy that I've been doing this.
1: Yeah.
2: Dang.
1: And where I think, you know, a better place to start before you resort to that method would be communication.
0: So you got to share, because it's hard to be mad at somebody whenever they don't know what they're doing to create that. And then again, like he says, if he doesn't react or respond in a way that is healthy, then you have to make other decisions.
1: Yeah.
0: Maybe you go a little further next time.
1: Well, then
0: I need to say. No, you got to tell your husband. He may not even know. Good luck. That's a real thing. Thanks for emailing us. All right, close it up.

0: Kenny Chesney revealed which hit song he almost retired from his live shows.
1: We do Tractor every now and then.
2: There's a moment that I got really sick of Tractor. Like, I just thought, well, if I don't have to sing Tractor anymore, it's not going to hurt my feelings. But then Megan Maroney comes out on the road with us. And she's out there for a couple weekends, and she goes, why are you not doing Tractor? I want to hear Tractor. She goes, everybody out there wants to hear Tractor. I want to hear Tractor. I said, okay, well, you're going to come up and sing it with me. And she goes, deal. And then I did it, and she was right.
3: Yeah. The Bobby Bones Show.
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0: once pitched some drink ideas to Ashley McBride for her non-alcoholic bar in Nashville.
1: Bone dry margarita.
2: Bone dry. Bone dry is great. You could do a bone dry martini, a bone dry margarita.
1: The mint bonito.
2: I actually like that.
3: That's awesome, dude. I like that one.
4: You guys like, that was terrible. Yeah. That was the worst one.
2: Yeah, the bonito is great.
4: That was my worst one.
5: Yeah. The Bobby Bones Show.

0: Keith Urban shared his favorite reactions he gets from people who recognize him out in the wild.
1: The funniest one is they go, does anybody ever tell you you look like Keith Urban? I go, all the time. And they go, it's crazy. You really do. And then that's the end of the conversation.
2: It's the Bobby Bones Show.

0: this and does that. And I'm like, stop with the dizzy. He's like cramming it down my throat.
1: He is from Orlando, though. Like, that's his home. That'd be like telling me, hey, stop talking about Arkansas.
0: I understand. No. You can talk about it. But it's like he's secretly trying to, what do you do that like Zach Morris did where you telepathically?
1: Like hypnotize?
2: Huh?
0: In me to get me to go to Disney. Like he's trying to brainwash me into like, oh, I have to go to Disney. It's almost, oh, you would never imagine how your kids are going to feel when they walk in and they see Mickey for the first time. I'm like, can we give it a rest?
1: Scuba?
2: I want your kids to be able to experience like a life and do things and have fun. And so I think I'm fighting for your children to get them to go to Disney. And I feel like you'd have a good time as well, too.
1: Is this because he's like, I didn't go to Disney, so my kids don't go?
2: Oh, yeah. And whenever I see his kids, I love going like chanting Disney, Disney, Disney, Disney.
3: Awesome.
2: And they do it, too.
1: I forgot that Lunchbox said that. Like, he didn't get to go as a kid, so he doesn't want his kids to go.
3: Correct.
1: So now I understand why. But also, Scooby is from Orlando, and that's your favorite place or no?
2: Disney and Universal are like my top two favorite places. And when I lived in LA, we had annual passes. We'd go like every other weekend. It was so much fun.
1: Is Disney in California as good as Disney in Florida where you grew up?
2: So respectfully, they're different. So I can't compare the two. I used to crap on the LA one because it's smaller and whatever, but I love it because it is the original, and it's really cool to see where things started and how they grew into Disney World.
1: Oh, he's doing it to us now.
0: See?
1: Oh, he's now an ambassador for Disney to us.
4: It won't work on me.
1: Yeah.
2: Yet.
1: Okay. I forgot that Lunchbox had done that bit, though, where he's like, they ain't going to I think Scuba's just messing with them. Do you talk about Disney to all your friends that much?
2: I mean, it's like one of my things that I'm passionate about, like that, the Orlando Magic and my wife and family.
1: You ever been to Disney as an adult by yourself?
2: As an adult by myself. I've never gone by myself, but I've gone with like, have I gone by myself? No.
1: Okay.
2: I've been to the zoo by myself once.
1: But that's not Disney.
2: That's not Disney,
0: If you go to Disney by yourself as an adult, you're a weirdo.
3: My dad did it one time.
2: I feel like you just want to go and you want to ride a ride. Like if I live close enough, I'd be like, yeah, I'll go ride a ride and have lunch and then leave.
3: There are places where you can go as an adult and have so much fun at Disney. Like there at Epcot Center, you can try all the beers from around the world.
2: The World Showcase, phenomenal. Love and they got all those cool rides like Guardians of the Galaxy. And
0: here we go.
1: I think it's safer to do all that beer drinking with kids, though.
3: I don't know.
1: All right, we're done. Thank you, everybody, for listening. Check out the Bobby Bones Show podcast. All you have to do is go over and search for the Bobby Bones Show. Hit subscribe. Boom. You got us. We do this show. We do a second show after. We do a personal Tell Me Something Good only on the podcast feed. Hope you guys have a great day. We'll see you tomorrow. Bye, everybody.
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0: Lunchbox is annoyed because Scuba Steve always talks about Disney, like, all the time.
1: It's like he works for Disney. It's like I talk to him about something, and then he somehow transitions it to, hey, have you guys seen this movie? And I'm like, yeah, we watched that. Well, they have a ride at Disney that your kids would love, and it does this.

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0: 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Why Country? Hey there, happy hump day. This is Kristen. We're halfway through the week. We've got a great playlist for you today, so don't go anywhere or you'll miss Walker Hayes, Morgan Wallen, and Kenny Chesney up next. It's Everything Country 99.9. Why Country?
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12: A heat advisory begins at noon today and continues until 8 p.m. tonight. High of 89 this afternoon, under mainly sunny skies, partly cloudy tonight, lows around 72. A mix of clouds and sun tomorrow, daytime highs approaching 91. Temperatures a bit above average Friday and Saturday with highs in the upper 80s. Thunderstorms possible both days. Right now, 86. I'm staff meteorologist Derek Height.

0: White Country. Hey, it's still Elkhart County 4-H Fair giveaway week right here on White Country. 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All right, Taylor Swift, Rascal Flatts, and Chris Jansen coming up. 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

0: Lauren Elena featuring Chase Matthew, All of My Exes on 99.9 Y Country. Hey, get ready to rock the boat tomorrow at the Inna Harbor Shores in St. Joe. 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
1: Researchers in China came up with a new way, Jen may have probably heard this, to treat sinus infections. Jen, How? Does that ring a bell?
2: How?
3: No, not at all. What?
1: It works in animals.
2: I suffer from them.
1: Mm-hmm. Instead of antibiotics, they're going to shoot a swarm of microscopic robots up your nose.
2: No.
1: The technology could be ready for prime time in 5 years, baby.
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19: A heat advisory continues. Daytime highs approaching 89 this afternoon under mainly clear skies. Partly cloudy skies tonight. Lows dip down to about 72. Sunshine mixed with clouds at times tomorrow. Daytime highs approaching 91. Temps above average Friday and Saturday with highs in the upper 80s. Thunderstorms possible both days. Currently 87. I'm staff meteorologist Derek Height.

0: 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All right, Dustin Lynch, Jason Aldean, and Parmalee. More music up next. I'm Kristen on 99.9 Y Country.
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4: I'm Nicole Haslip with Ag Headline News. I'm Brown Field. The president of the National Farmers Union says any effort to weaken protections under the Packers and Stockyards Act would be a step in the wrong direction for farmers and ranchers.
5: Hopefully this signal from Farm Bureau and from National Farmers Union will allow the administration to understand the importance of those protections to family farmers. And they will reverse course.
4: The USDA's national corn and soybean condition ratings improved slightly last week.
6: I would say it's near perfect. 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
7: So far, quality has been good. 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
4: I'm Nicole Haslip with Brown Field.
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0: 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Kenny Chesney, Corey Kent, and Russell Dickerson. 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
13: A heat advisory continues until 8 p.m. tonight. 89 this afternoon under mainly clear skies. Lows around 72 tonight, partly cloudy. Temperatures reach up to 91 tomorrow. Sunshine mixed with clouds at times. Right now, it's 83 degrees. 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I'm meteorologist Eric Height.

0: 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Aisha Boozy, Luke Bryan, and Cole Swindell. 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

0: 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I go to this event every year, and it is truly incredible what some of these teams have put together. The cardboard boats that not just look aesthetically pleasing, but they float as well. Some, not as much, but it sure is entertaining. The festivities are going to kick off at 5 p.m. and it is completely free, but you can enjoy food and drinks out there. It's just a great atmosphere. 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It's all for a good cause. It raises money. 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All right, Keith Urban, Hardy, and Tyler Hubbard. 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
14: Why Country Weather.
15: A heat advisory continues until 8 p.m. tonight. High of 89 this afternoon, under mainly sunny skies. Partly cloudy tonight, lowest level off around 72. Daytime highs approaching 91 tomorrow. 90 Friday with a chance of thunderstorms, 88 Saturday. Chance for storms continues. Right now, it's 84 degrees. Blaine's has the value you need to do things your way. Blaine's Farm and Fleet, being original. 99.

0: Joel Swindell, Girl Dad on 99.9 White Country. All right, that's it for me today. I'm Kristen. Thanks for hanging out with me. I am out of here, but Joni and Jocelyn are going to get you through the rest of this workday. So don't go anywhere. Plus, we got Low Cash, Mitchell Tenpenny, and Sam Hunt still coming your way. I'll chat with you tomorrow right here on Everything Country, 99.9 White Country.
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0: Go ahead, Jocelyn. What do you got? What happy thing do we have today?
1: Wednesday. Just Wednesday. That's all we got today.
0: It is the middle of the week. It is hot. There's a lot of things going on. A lot of things to catch up on, too. I've got a lot of stories to share and questions to be asked. So good show planned for today. Happy headline of the day is coming up next.

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1: And it's time for your happy headline of the day. Slurpee-thon raises money for charity.
0: Oh, I forgot about Slurpee Day.
1: I know, we did forget. Over the weekend on Saturday, July 11th, better known as 7-Eleven, 7-Eleven celebrated its annual free Slurpee Day by handing out complimentary frozen drinks to customers. One Philadelphia man took the promotion to a whole new level. Michael Cooper turned the day into an endurance challenge, running about 32 miles across the city and stopping at 41 different 7-Eleven locations to collect Slurpees along the way.
0: That's awesome.
1: I don't even think we have any in Bering County.
0: We've got, no, I mean, now the Speedway is 7-Eleven-ish, so you can get him at most Speedways. It's not the same, but it's still good.
1: Cooper's trek was about more than just free treats, however. He used the run to raise awareness and support for Students Run Philly Style, a nonprofit that helps young people develop confidence, life skills, and healthy habits through long-distance running, mentorship, and goal setting.
0: Nice.
1: His unique citywide challenge blended a little summertime fun with a meaningful cause, shining a spotlight on the organization's work with Philadelphia area students.
0: 32 miles, 41 Slurpees.
1: You would do that.
0: That's,
1: you would do that for 41 Slurpees.
0: That's a sugar rush. 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

0: 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We're Johnny and Jocelyn, and it's time for your Music City Minute.
1: When it's this hot, it can help to think of something cool. Mm. Thanks to Chris Young, we have that thing. He just announced that he'll be back on an acoustic Christmas tour, and there are only four shows over 2 weekends so far. But if you live near Biloxi, Mississippi, Cherokee, North Carolina, Effingham, Illinois, or French Lick, Indiana, or if you just want to make a nice trip to get into the holiday spirit, we can vouch for Chris's holiday music in these destinations.
0: I think that'll be good. I've heard good things.
1: It's kind of a large span for only 2 weekends, mm-hmm. but we live pretty near to two of those.
0: Yeah. We'll have to go check that out. So tickets are on sale soon?
1: This Friday on his website.
0: Oh, sweet. Luke Bryan spotted a fan dancing his butt off in the crowd and called him on stage.
1: Nice.
0: Luke had the fan show his moves on stage because, you know, Luke Bryan likes to dance.
1: Sure.
0: And he awarded the guy with a beer, which he shotgunned.
1: Like
0: after that, Luke told him, quote, "Colin, for that, you get free tickets to the concerts, to my concerts for life."
1: I bet he's ecstatic.
0: Oh, yeah.
1: Not only did he get to dance in front of 100,000 people, now he gets concerts for free.
0: Gets a free beer and free tickets. 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
17: A heat advisory continues. High temperatures reach up to 90 this afternoon under mainly sunny skies. Lows level off around 72 tonight, mainly clear skies. Sunshine mixed with clouds at times tomorrow. High temperatures reach up to 91. Temperatures a bit above average Friday and Saturday with highs in the upper 80s. Thunderstorms possible both days. Currently 91. I'm staff meteorologist Derek Height.

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1: I was having this conversation the other day about names.
0: Names.
1: Yeah, just simple, like, okay, my name is Johnny, but my government name is Jonathan.
0: Uh-huh.
1: And I have not been Jonathan for quite a long time.
0: Unless I'm angry.
1: Yeah, unless you're angry or unless my mom doesn't even do that anymore. My mom doesn't say Jonathan.
0: No, Johnny's easier when you got that high-pitched voice.
1: Right.
0: Johnny! There you go. Yeah. Yep, just like that.
1: But the thing I was talking about with somebody was, okay, so there was this guy that's new guy at the school.
0: Okay.
1: And clearly on his new employee thing, it was Daniel. Okay. Not Dan.
0: Okay.
1: Daniel.
0: Okay.
1: And I appreciate that.
0: And I feel like that's a big first step when you have a new coworker, even when you make a new friend, like, mm-hmm. Oh, do you prefer this or this?
1: Yeah. And I actually told the story to some coworkers saying, yeah, actually, I was Jonathan until about sixth grade, I think.
0: Really?
1: Yeah. I was Jonathan all throughout school. And then I probably, it was probably about fifth grade. I went to fifth grade camp. And I was bawling my eyes out the very first day because I didn't want to be there.
0: It's hard.
1: Yeah, not that I didn't want to make new friends. I spent summers with my brothers.
0: Right, right.
1: And I was like, really, a whole week without hanging out with my brothers?
0: Aww.
1: I'm with all these people I don't know.
0: That's sweet when you say it like that.
1: Yeah. And then I was so bawling my eyes out the very first day, and one of the camp counselors walked up to me and said, hey, man, are you all right? Like, what's going on? What's your name? And I said, Jonathan. And he was like, oh, I used to be Jonathan, but then I met somebody cool, and his name was Johnny, and so I decided to be Johnny. And so
0: I did not know this story. Yeah. This is new to me.
1: This is a new story to you?
0: Yes. Wow. I thought your mom decided to call you Johnny.
1: No, I mean, my family members always called me either Johnny or John Boy.
0: Yeah, I call you John Boy.
1: Not much Jonathan in my household, but when it was...
0: I did not know that.
1: Yeah, when it came to school, I was always Jonathan.
0: Did you ever, like, find that counselor and reconnect with him?
1: No, I didn't. And so,
0: I mean, you know his name.
1: Yeah, so if Johnny, if you know, if you remember back many, many years ago...
0: Fifth grade, so what year was that?
1: I was 11, so it was 28 years ago.
0: Yeah, yeah. 1998, if you were a camp counselor, thank you.
1: Yes, I appreciate you very much for all of the positive words. And then, you know, I had fun the rest of camp.
0: Right, right.
1: And met a lot of new friends.
0: It's all about that connection, you know?
1: Absolutely. And that's why I'm Johnny from now until forever.
0: I did not know that.
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1: When was the last time you were on Facebook and posted a status? Like a status like you're doing something.
0: I have no idea. I mean, I share a lot of stuff, you know, like a lot of our, you know, nonprofit events or articles, but I don't, I mean, a couple weeks probably.
1: Yeah.
0: Just to complain though. I'm sure I was complaining about something.
1: It's so funny when you look at Facebook, if you've had Facebook for a very long time, like since the beginning of time, they share little memories of your status updates.
0: Yeah. I hate those. Do you know how many of those I delete? Like, oh God, I'm so cringe. This is gross.
1: Yeah. Cause it used to be that you would finish a sentence. It would be like, Jocelyn is feeling whatever.
0: Yeah, yeah.
1: And so your status updates make no sense at that point.
0: Especially since now when they do the throwback memories, it doesn't show any comments. It doesn't show any context. Mm-mm. You're just like, why did I type those words? What was happening? I delete so many of them.
1: Right.
0: I mean, no one can see them but me, right?
1: Yeah. Sitting in a coffee shop, eating a scone. Like, that type of stuff. But a new survey says more than half of Americans think keeping up their online presence feels more like work than fun. And most people are posting a lot less than they used to. Biggest reason people are pulling back: political arguments, endless doom scrolling, and concerns about privacy.
0: Okay. I mean, I guess I'm just too busy. Also,
1: yeah, same here.
0: Are we past the stage where we care?
1: Right.
0: like people don't care what I'm doing. Like, what? This is weird.
1: I pretty much now, anything that's posted on Facebook is what I post on Instagram. Like, I post a picture and then I share it over to Facebook. I don't do status updates anymore.
0: I actually don't share to both.
1: No.
0: I have two separate lives.
1: Oh, okay.
0: I have an Instagram life and I have a Facebook life. And generally, I'm on social media so much for my bookstore because that is a job in itself. I just forget that I have personal ones.
1: Yeah, same here. I've said if I didn't work at the radio station or I didn't work where I have to use Facebook for social job stuff, I probably wouldn't have one anymore because, it's too much work and I don't want everybody to know what I'm doing.
0: That and we were, as a late teenager, early 20s, we were gross. Like, we didn't ever say anything of substance. Like,
1: no.
0: it wasn't profound statements.
1: No.
0: Or it was just like, okay, so I was actually reading some yesterday because they always pop up, right? They, in your little notifications thing, it's like, you have memories today. And I'm like, I don't care about the memories that I have today.
1: Right.
0: Because if it's Facebook, it doesn't matter. And I had this thing where I like to end my sentences with boom.
1: That was a thing?
0: Yeah, that was a thing. And I just delete those because I'm cringing myself out. It's so gross.
1: Boom.
0: It was like, I was a barista, so it was like 4-shot latte with pumpkin spice. Boom. That's gross. 99.9 Y Country.

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2: Busy weekend ahead of us. Obviously, you'll be working, but I'll be working as well.
1: Every day of my life. What are you doing this weekend?
2: So this weekend, I am going to be at the race for the YMCA.
1: You love this event.
2: It is a great event. It's the 15th annual. I think I have been the MC for almost every single year.
1: Oh, my goodness. Maybe not the year we didn't live here.
2: Well, right. I think there was another.
1: That was 2014.
2: So do the math there, but I did I've done 90% of them, I believe. I think I've missed like 2 or 3.
1: That's awesome.
2: So it's going to be a good time. 5K and 10K. So I'll get the t-shirt to show everybody that I ran in the race.
1: Participated, let's say.
2: Yes, I participated. So
1: where is it?
2: It is right down in St. Joe. At the Margaret B. Upton Arboretum. So really good route too. It takes you down along the river channel and then takes you down to the beach and then back. So it's a really good route. A lot of people love it. And the weather is usually great. So I think it's going to be fantastic this weekend. And you can participate virtually as well if you'd like to.
1: Oh.
2: And all of this helps out the YMCA of Greater Michiana with their memberships, their programs for local children and family in need. So I will be there. I will be spinning the tunes. Good running playlist.
1: Spinning and participating.
2: Yeah, it's going to be a fun time. So if you still want to register, you can do that. YMCAGM.org/race YMCA.
1: It's a lot of letters, but you can do it.
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0: 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It's Johnny and Jocelyn.
1: A zoo down in Fort Wayne, Indiana was briefly evacuated. What? Evacuated last week when a resident wildebeest decided it wasn't quite happy with its new surroundings.
0: I don't think I know what a wildebeest looks like.
1: We'll have to look it up, but I'll tell you more about it in today's edition of
2: Weird World News.
1: Zoo officials say the African Journey exhibit was cleared after the newly arrived wildebeest was discovered in the wrong habitat. Now, the animal, which just arrived at the zoo 3 days earlier, apparently escaped its enclosure and crossing a pond area into a neighboring exhibit. Now, a zoo employee spotted the wildebeest, and staff quickly evacuated the area to create a calm environment while keepers worked to guide the animal back home. Now, the zoo's vice president of animal care and conservation education said the incident was exactly the type of situation staff trains for, adding that their quick response helped to safely secure the area for the animal and the guests. Now, the wildebeest was returned to its enclosure where it remains for now. But we'll have to wait and see if he ends up escaping again.
0: Here's a picture of a wildebeest.
1: Dang!
0: Yeah, that's pretty terrifying. Could you imagine you're just like walking down the sidewalk, eating your popcorn or whatever you eat at the zoo? Personally, right. I don't eat at the zoo because it's a very dirty place. And this thing just comes up to you.
1: Ooh.
0: It looks like a mythical creature.
1: It does. And they're heavy, right? They're big.
0: Yeah, look at those. They're not called horns. Are they horns?
1: Antlers?
0: No, I think they're horns.
1: Tusks? Something
0: it's,
1: like
0: it's,
1: that.
0: Yeah, wow.
1: So glad I wasn't at the zoo that day. But that's your Weird World News for today.

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1: It's tough to get a human. 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I have to go to triple therapy now.
2: Wait a minute. 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
1: My therapist?
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1: No, Scott talks to me.
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1: It was just getting through to him. 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
10: A heat advisory remains in effect. Mainly sunny skies this afternoon with highs around 91. Mainly clear again tonight, lows dip down to about 70. Sunshine mixed with clouds at times tomorrow. High temperatures reach up to 88. Temps a bit above average Friday and Saturday with highs in the upper 80s. Thunderstorms possible both days. Right now, 91. I'm staff meteorologist Derek Height.

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1: Let's talk about my mother for a moment.
0: Yeah, sure. We never do that.
1: Yeah, I know. I know people enjoy my mom's stories.
0: And you're not always mean to her. No. I know it sounds like you
1: and
0: are.
1: And I told her this the other day, is that I do all of it out of love. I share interesting.
0: That seems very toxic.
1: I do quirky things and tell funny stories about my mother, but none of them are bad.
0: No, sure. No,
1: no, none of them are bad. So I was texting her back and forth because good news. Well, I want to knock on wood here because she has accepted an offer on her house, the house that she's selling that's here.
0: The house that we are in charge of maintaining and cleaning and organizing. And it's been so much fun.
1: That's a conversation for another day. But so we're going back and forth about like, when are you going to get all the stuff out of the house? Because there's a few things there. Quite a few things, to be exact.
0: Well, we both have multiple jobs, so it's going to have to wait.
1: Yeah, we're going to have to wait a little bit. Plus, I think we've got some time until the house is officially handed over to the new owners.
0: Except an offer. There's been no paperwork.
1: Right. So we'll get to that later. But I was texting her and she was like, I forgot something again. I couldn't find, because we got her this cute little ornament for Christmas.
0: Yeah.
1: At Bronner's.
0: Yes.
1: Over in Frankenmuth. And she was like, I couldn't find my ornament and on the boxes. Do you know where it is? And I was like, oh, yeah, we found it. We got it.
0: Mm-hmm.
1: And she's like, okay. And then she sent me a picture. And I don't know if this is weird or not. She sent me a picture of, oh, it's supposed to go here in the house. And she sent me a picture. And it, in the picture was all of the gifts that I have given her over the years.
0: Like a little Johnny gift
1: shrine? Like a Johnny gift shrine. Yeah.
0: Okay.
1: Is that weird?
0: I think it is. It is very nice that she still has all the stuff, right?
1: She has most of it. A lot of it she has given back to me. Probably the stuff she just doesn't want anymore.
0: Yeah, I guess. Is it weird?
1: It was like a little painting that I did for her.
0: Like in 95.
1: Yeah.
0: Yeah.
1: Like in school, everybody does this, you know, magnets, puzzles, all these different art things. And then you give it to your parents around Mother's Day or something like that. And she has all that stuff. I didn't realize she still kept all of it. She has like it is like on a display in her house. But I noticed I have four other brothers. I didn't see one gift or thing from any of the other brothers.
0: I think you've moved up to first son.
1: Do you think so?
0: I think you have moved up to spot number one.
1: I am golden boy now?
0: No, Jeremiah will always be golden boy, but you're number one.
1: Oh, wow.
0: I mean, I didn't think it was going to happen either.
1: Yeah.
0: I'm glad for you.
1: Yeah, so I moved up in the ranks from your mother.
0: Yes.
1: And now I'm up with my mom.
0: I think the weird part isn't that she has a gift shrine. I think the weird part is the stuff she has decided to give back.
1: Yes.
0: Like your baby shoes.
1: Yeah.
0: We don't have kids. We don't need the baby shoes.
1: And they're baby shoes that are custom made with my name
0: for
1: and
0: your
1: birthday
0: giant
1: on there.
0: Feet as a baby.
1: Yeah.
0: Fat feet, not like
1: right,
0: big size. Yeah. But like that, not that it doesn't mean anything, but it doesn't mean anything to you, right? They
1: no.
0: were just shoes that you wore. I don't know.
1: It's very strange.
0: Yeah.
1: So I don't know how to feel about the whole thing.
0: It's very sweet.
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7: Hey there, it's Johnny, and it's time to just listen with our friends with Lori's Place. I've got Stephanie Kohler-Pagan. Very excited to be talking with you, Stephanie. This is something we're going to do on a regular basis and get to know a little bit more about Lori's Place and all the amazing things that you guys do. So I'm excited to go on this journey with you.
8: Thank you, Johnny. I'm super excited as well. This community has been so generous to us, and we want to make sure they truly understand the work that we're providing.
7: Absolutely. Yeah, I've had a chance to work with you guys for a number of years on the Run, Walk, and Rock. But, you know, for me, I know some things about Lori's Place, but I think I don't know everything. And this is a great time to really inform the community about how Lori's Place got started. I always love a good origin story. So tell me how Lori's Place began.
8: Absolutely. Well, it began with a very sad story, actually. Dr. Lori Schultz was a prominent doctor in our area, and she died very suddenly and tragically in a car accident on I-94, leaving behind a husband and two very small children who were 3 and 5 at the time. And we had a wonderful neighbor to Lori, Lisa Bartosik, who worked for hospice at home. And she had this wonderful idea that she had heard about in our country called the Dougie Center. And it's a grief center similar to Lori's Place now. And she had heard about this idea and decided to reach out to some community members to see if they might help her get this going. And they sure did. A wonderful small group of individuals believed that this was possible in our small community and obviously sustainable. It opened in 2004, just a few months after Lori died, and is still going strong today.
7: Yeah, over 20 years of this and doing so many great things. And we know that you guys have grown quite a lot, not only your team members, but also you've grown into helping so many people. You know, it's just an amazing, amazing place. And so 20, that many years, what are some other highlights of things that have happened since that all started? Like you said, tragically, but In sometimes in tragedy, you have great things that happen with great people. So how did, what are some of the things that you guys are doing?
8: Absolutely. Well, as you mentioned, the staff has even grown. Yeah. It started with 2. We've got 6 now and over 50 volunteers that help drive our work. So it takes a lot of people to drive the mission of Lori's Place. So not only do we have this beautiful center that has expanded into the space next to the original space. We have offered several other groups besides the general adult programming that we offered and children's programming that we're very well known for. We offer programs for veterans now, suicide loss support, overdose loss, miscarriage, stillbirth, and infant death within the first year of life. And so on. We've actually just offered a young adult group. So there's kind of those forgotten grievers that between 18 and about 26 who have gone off and on their own and trying to find their independence and their way. Many of those folks are grieving. And so we're providing a space that is virtual. That's another thing that is new to many grief centers is offering a virtual program or a hybrid program, which is a combination of in-person and virtual.
7: Well, Stephanie, I can't wait to hear more about all these amazing things that you guys are doing. And also, I want to hear more about your story as well and how you got into being a part of Lori's Place. So we'll do that a little bit later, but I do want to say,

0: where is a good place for us to find all this info and the great things that Lori's Place is doing?
1: Absolutely. You can find us at loriesplace.org. We have a beautiful new website. You can simply walk in the door or give us a call at 269-983-2707.
0: All right, Stephanie, I look forward to talking to you next week.
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3: When it's this hot, I just want watermelon for dinner, but I don't want the explosive diarrhea parasite.
4: Oh, yeah. Is the watermelon affected by that?
3: No, I don't think so, but I'm afraid. Even though I already washed my produce with soap and water, I don't want it.
4: Yeah. Yeah. I don't know. I mean, I want to hear from farmers around the area about this.
3: Yes, I would love. I mean, maybe we need to start a local farms campaign about how we don't have the poop virus. I mean, maybe something catchier than
4: good
3: that.
4: Good selling point for any farmers or farmers markets and things like that. We're poop free, guys.
3: Yeah, yeah. It's a good thing to be.
4: Happy headline of the day is coming up here in just a few.

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1: And it's time for your happy headline of the day. Slurpee-thon raises money for charity.
0: Oh, I forgot about Slurpee Day.
1: I know, we did forget. Over the weekend on Saturday, July 11th, better known as 7-Eleven, 7-Eleven celebrated its annual free Slurpee Day by handing out complimentary frozen drinks to customers. One Philadelphia man took the promotion to a whole new level. Michael Cooper turned the day into an endurance challenge, running about 32 miles across the city and stopping at 41 different 7-Eleven locations to collect Slurpees along the way.
0: That's awesome.
1: I don't even think we have any in Bering County.
0: We've got, no, I mean, now the Speedway is 7-Eleven-ish, so you can get them at most Speedways. It's not the same, but it's still good.
1: Cooper's trek was about more than just free treats, however. He used the run to raise awareness and support for Students Run Philly Style, a nonprofit that helps young people develop confidence, life skills, and healthy habits through long-distance running, mentorship, and goal setting.
0: Nice.
1: His unique citywide challenge blended a little summertime fun with a meaningful cause, shining a spotlight on the organization's work with Philadelphia area students.
0: 32 miles, 41 Slurpees.
1: You would do that.
0: That's,
1: you would do that for 41 Slurpees.
0: That's a sugar rush. Can I just skip the running part?
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0: 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We're Johnny and Jocelyn, and it's time for your Music City Minute.
1: When it's this hot, it can help to think of something cool. Mm. Thanks to Chris Young, we have that thing. He just announced that he'll be back on an acoustic Christmas tour, and there are only four shows over two weekends so far. But if you live near Biloxi, Mississippi, Cherokee, North Carolina, Effingham, Illinois, or French Lick, Indiana, or if you just want to make a nice trip to get into the holiday spirit, we can vouch for Chris's holiday music in these destinations.
0: I think that'll be good. I've heard good things.
1: It's kind of a large span for only two weekends, but we live pretty near to two of those.
0: Yeah. We'll have to go check that out. So tickets are on sale soon?
1: This Friday on his website.
0: Oh, sweet. Luke Bryan spotted a fan dancing his butt off in the crowd and called him on stage.
1: Nice.
0: Luke had the fan show his moves on stage because, you know, Luke Bryan likes to dance.
1: Sure.
0: And he awarded the guy with a beer, which he shotgunned.
1: Like
0: after that, Luke told him, quote, "Colin, for that, you get free tickets to the concerts, to my concerts for life."
1: I bet he's ecstatic.
0: Oh, yeah.
1: Not only did he get to dance in front of 100,000 people, now he gets concerts for free.
0: Gets a free beer and free tickets. That's win-win-win. 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
7: A heat advisory continues until 8 p.m. tonight. Mainly clear skies tonight with lows around 70. Sunshine mixed with clouds at times tomorrow. Highs level off around 88. Mainly clear skies tomorrow night. Lows dip down to about 71. Temps a bit above average Friday and Saturday with highs in the upper 80s. Thunderstorms possible both days. Right now, it's 88 degrees. I'm staff meteorologist Derek Height.

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1: One of the county fairs that I'm looking forward to most is the Elkhart County 4-H Fair.
0: Mm-hmm, mm-hmm.
1: It is always a big time. A good time? A big show?
0: It is always a big time.
1: They have always great entertainment throughout the entire week. And then they also have good food.
0: Yes, fair food.
1: Love a good fair food. And it's a good location, too. So head on down there and enjoy it. Down in, I believe, Goshen.
0: Okay.
1: So
0: Not too far.
1: Yeah, not too far of a ride. And speaking of rides, the rodeo is coming to town Friday, July 31st. So I know you're looking forward to that because you want to see some barrel racing.
0: Yes, I've never seen it.
1: Some rodeoing. Because we like watching Yellowstone.
0: Yeah, of course.
1: So I think a lot of people that enjoy that show are like, okay, let's check out the rodeo.
0: I'm on their website right now. I was actually looking to see what carnival rides they had because you know I'm looking for a Tilt-A-Whirl.
1: So they've got for the rodeo that's happening on Friday the 31st, they've got bull riding, barrel racing, bronc riding, roping, steer wrestling.
0: Ooh, roping.
1: I think I would be a good steer wrestler.
0: What? Do you think that?
1: I don't know.
0: Okay.
1: I'm pretty strong and low to the ground.
0: Okay.
1: right now we're giving away a chance for you to win a family 4-pack of general admission tickets into the fair and 4 passes to the rodeo. 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What else you got about the fair that you're finding out?
0: Did you know the Elkhart County 4-H Fair is the largest county fair in the Midwest and the largest ticketed event in Indiana?
1: No.
0: It brings in crowds of over 300,000.
1: Dang.
0: Yeah, over the 9 days. Yeah.
1: Okay.
0: Yeah, we definitely have to go.
1: Well, if you want more information on the fair, it's 4hfair.org. 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
1: I've had a few instances of where...
0: Instances, say that again.
1: Where I have made purchases at like a gas station or other random places, and I have seen the total where they will say, here's just, let's just round up here. So are you doing this? Because I know you work in retail with the bookstore.
0: We actually just had this, the first conversation about this last week, because I have an employee now. Yeah. It's just been me for the last 2.5 years. Mm-hmm. And we are out of pennies.
1: Yeah.
0: And I haven't been to the bank to ask for some, but one of my customers said she went to get a couple rolls of pennies and she could not.
1: Mm.
0: Her bank did not have any.
1: They just didn't have them.
0: So it's a hard conversation, right?
1: Yeah.
0: So do you round up and kind of steal an extra 2 cents from your customer, or do you round down and lose 2 cents on a sale? I don't know.
1: Yeah,
0: I don't know what the answer is.
1: I think the total was something like 85 cents was the change, or was the
0: no,
1: the
0: we
1: total.
0: Still have nickels.
1: Yeah, well, that's what they did, is it was like 81, I think. And instead of giving me like the 9 cents, they were just like, how about we'll just round up. And I'll just end up giving you like a nickel or whatever. It was like 91,
0: I think. So you had to pay 4 extra cents.
1: Yeah. Hmm. So he ended up rounding up.
0: Okay, so not financially, but bookkeeping-wise, that throws your whole drawer off.
1: Right.
0: Right? So now at the end of the day, you're like, oh, I'm 91 cents over because you did it with what, 14 customers or whatever?
1: And I think like, you know, especially like a gas station, you know, so many people are going through there.
0: And that's probably a place where people still use cash and coins and stuff.
1: Mm-hmm.
0: You know, the bigger, not department stores, but your bigger purchases or small businesses, you're tapping Apple Pay. I mean, you can Venmo in some of these places. So that's not really the issue, but I honestly don't know what the solution is.
1: Yeah,
0: I'm just supposed to go walk the neighborhood and pick up all the pennies I see on the road. I did tell my employee that I was going to come home and raid your dinosaur.
1: Oh, change. My change jar. Oh, don't do that.
0: I need pennies, my friend.
1: Yeah, there's a lot of pennies in there. So you can have them if you want.
0: Thank you.

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1: Busy weekend ahead of us. Obviously, you'll be working, but I'll be working as well.
0: Every day of my life. What are you doing this weekend?
1: So this weekend, I am going to be at the race for the YMCA.
0: You love this event.
1: It is a great event. It's the 15th annual. I think I have been the MC for almost every single year.
0: Oh, my goodness. Maybe not the year we didn't live here.
1: Well, right. And there was another.
0: That was 2014.
1: So do the math there. But I did. I've done 90% of them, I believe. I think I've missed like two or three.
0: That's awesome.
1: So it's going to be a good time. 5K and 10K. So I'll get the t-shirt to show everybody that I ran in the race.
0: Participated, let's say.
1: Yes, I participated. So
0: where is it?
1: It is right down in St. Joe. At the Margaret B. Upton Arboretum. So really good route too. It takes you down along the river channel and then takes you down to the beach and then back. So it's a really good route. A lot of people love it. And the weather is usually great. So I think it's going to be fantastic this weekend. And you can participate virtually as well if you'd like to.
0: Oh.
1: And all of this helps out the YMCA of Greater Michiana with their memberships, their programs for local children and family in need. So I will be there. I will be spinning the tunes. Good running playlist.
0: Spinning and participating.
1: Yeah, it's going to be a fun time. So if you still want to register, you can do that. YMCAGM.org/race YMCA.
0: It's a lot of letters, but you can do it.
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0: 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It's Johnny and Jocelyn.
1: A zoo down in Fort Wayne, Indiana was briefly evacuated. What? Evacuated last week when a resident wildebeest decided it wasn't quite happy with its new surroundings.
0: I don't think I know what a wildebeest looks like.
1: We'll have to look it up, but I'll tell you more about it in today's edition of
2: Weird World News.
1: Zoo officials say the African Journey exhibit was cleared after the newly arrived wildebeest was discovered in the wrong habitat. Now, the animal, which just arrived at the zoo 3 days earlier, apparently escaped its enclosure and crossing a pond area into a neighboring exhibit. Now, a zoo employee spotted the wildebeest, and staff quickly evacuated the area to create a calm environment while keepers worked to guide the animal back home. Now, the zoo's vice president of animal care and conservation education said the incident was exactly the type of situation staff trains for, adding that their quick response helped to safely secure the area for the animal and the guests. Now, the wildebeest was returned to its enclosure where it remains for now. But we'll have to wait and see if he ends up escaping again.
0: Here's a picture of a wildebeest.
1: Dang!
0: Yeah, that's pretty terrifying. Could you imagine you're just like walking down the sidewalk, eating your popcorn or whatever you eat at the zoo? Personally, right. I don't eat at the zoo because it's a very dirty place. And this thing just comes up to you.
1: Ooh.
0: It looks like a mythical creature.
1: It does. And they're heavy, right? They're big.
0: Yeah, look at those. They're not called horns. Are they horns?
1: Antlers?
0: No, I think they're horns.
1: Tusks? Something
0: it's,
1: like
0: it's,
1: that.
0: Yeah, wow.
1: So, glad I wasn't at the zoo that day. But that's your Weird World News for today. 99.

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9: Why Country weather.
10: A heat advisory continues until 8 p.m. tonight. Mainly clear skies tonight with lows around 70. Sunshine mixed with clouds at times tomorrow. Highs level off around 88. Mainly clear skies tomorrow night. Lows dip down to about 71. Temps a bit above average Friday and Saturday with highs in the upper 80s. Thunderstorms possible both days. Currently, it's 87 degrees. I'm staff meteorologist Derek Height.

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1: Does anybody ever ask you, how much money do you make?
0: Yeah, sure.
1: But do you ever tell them?
0: No, I don't.
1: Yeah, I don't like to tell people how much I make.
0: I mean, so it's different, I guess, you know, when you work in a toxic workplace and the boss tells you not to tell anybody, you know?
1: Right.
0: Because I don't think that's legal. And if you work in, you know, like a federal or government or, you know, state-funded job, that's all public knowledge anyway. Mm-hmm. So why is it a secret in other places?
1: Right. Yeah, it is weird because, like, even, like, I'm always leery of job postings that don't give a salary range on the job.
0: Right. Because you're automatically losing half of your applicants, right? Because you just didn't put the figure down.
1: Yeah, to me, it's like, if you're not going to be transparent about that, what else are you not telling me?
0: Right.
1: But there's this thing going around where a lot of Gen Zers
0: Who's that? The ones below us?
1: I can never remember, to
0: be
1: honest.
0: We're too old.
1: We always talk about this. Every time we say Gen Z, you always have to look it up. So I'll just move on to this until you do some research. But this talking about your salary, a lot of young people are openly sharing their pay, their spending habits, their financial goals, and they're doing it all on social media.
0: Oh, just posting it out there for the world to see.
1: It's a trend known as loud budgeting.
0: Okay. Yeah, I mean, I appreciate it. So, I mean, obviously generations are so much different, just in their, you know, in social aspects where our parents, that is not something you talked about. You didn't talk about money. You didn't talk about bills. You didn't talk about paycheck. And then, so Gen Z is 97 to 2012.
1: Oh, okay. So a little younger than us.
0: Yes. It doesn't have to be a secret, right? They don't care. Like, and they're leaning on each other for support, not financial, but emotional support. And you're like, oh man, if I only made $1,000 extra a month. And I've never understood why it has to be so hush hush. I get it. It's an etiquette thing, you know, like you don't want to meet someone for the first time and start talking about how much money is in your bank account.
1: Right.
0: But the secrecy is weird.
1: Yes. So a lot of Gen Z, they've grown up sharing everything on all of their lives online.
0: Oh yeah.
1: So discussing finances feels like a natural next step.
0: Right.
1: And openly talking about money doesn't automatically lead to better financial decisions. Supporters say it helps start important conversations and can encourage people to take a more active role in managing their finances.
0: Yeah, I would absolutely agree with that. I mean, I like to scroll Threads a lot, and there are so many instances, not just on Threads, but that's just the example I'm using, where one spouse has no idea how much money they have or the assets that they have because my husband or my wife pays all the bills. Like, that is just crazy to go into your own life with financial blinders on.
1: Yeah, and it's like, not...
0: You don't want to know?
1: It's not a good idea.
0: No,
1: and it's
0: not at all.
1: It's not a good example you're setting for anybody, because what if something happens?
0: Right. What if your spouse dies and you're like, well, I don't know how to do anything.
1: Yeah. Don't even know the bank account and how to get into it or anything like that.
0: Right. There was a story on Instagram or something where this woman's husband died and she said the car insurance lapsed, their health insurance lapsed, the electric got cut off because her husband did all of that.
1: Wow.
0: You need to know how to do things.
1: Yeah.
0: I mean, you don't have to count pennies together at the end of every day. Well, mainly because pennies don't exist anymore. But you know what I mean.
1: Yeah. No, it's so true, because it's like, yeah, you need to know all that stuff if anything ever happens, but do you want to know how much I make?
0: Do I want to know how much you make? Baby, I know how much you make.
1: Oh, okay.
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0: Elizabeth Mary, how's your face heading? Doing today?
1: I'm doing good. We had a big day yesterday, so I'm just.
0: Did you water park?
1: We water parked it, baby. Yes.
0: Okay.
1: I did.
0: I have a question.
1: Yes, sir.
0: You've lost a bunch of weight.
1: Yeah.
0: Okay. Are you bikini?
1: Okay. So Monday when I was outside my house and I created like a little, I posted on our socials.
0: I saw that. A cute pool, a water park at your home. Yeah.
1: I was walking around in my bikini top and I was like, but.
0: I get it.
1: At the pool, I wear a one piece.
0: Yeah, that's that green thing, right? That looks like it's from the 60s.
1: Well, it's a little. What is, are you making fun of my swimsuit? Okay, No, hey, it's got like a little.
0: I'm proud of you. You're killing it. I'm just saying. Let's go shopping.
1: Okay, so yesterday I wore a leopard one. So thank you so much. But there's the same suit. It's got a little skirt on it. Here's why. Because when I'm chasing my 5-year old around.
0: Yeah. Okay, now I understand.
1: I don't want to be showing my goods. You know, like I'm chasing a 5-year old. So
0: I am just busting your chops. I wouldn't even take a shirt off right now at a pool. But I'm just saying, I saw that and I'm like.
1: But I did. Come on, girl. I did walk around my yard in a bikini and I was like, oh God.
0: You got to get comfortable with it again, right? I mean, that's the thing.
1: Oh my God. I should pull out my little string ones that I used to wear.
0: Back in the day. Oh my good Lord.
1: Back in the day.
0: The younger, the people, the 20s right now with the swimsuits, oof.
1: Oh my Lord. And the butt cheeks. Like, I would be so.
0: It's terrible. I love it.
1: It was just terrible. Oh my God.
0: It's true, man. Oh my good Lord. Talk about free Willy. Hey, speaking of free Willy.
1: Oh my. Okay.
0: That movie. Yes. I got a little nug for you about that movie.
1: Oh my God. It's my favorite.
0: Yep. Hunger Games. Some love stuff. Yeah, man. Some cute romance crap. Yeah, we're going to talk about that next in Three Nugs.

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1: Fish with Friends, Elizabeth Mary. I've got three nugs for you.
2: Ooh. That was a good air horn, or whatever you're doing.
1: Well, Love and Crap. You know, I figured you're going to like this.
2: Yeah. Oh, I love Love and Crap. Okay.
1: A couple from Tennessee just celebrated 80 years of marriage.
2: 80 years?
1: Their name's John, who's 101, and his wife, Jerry, who's 100.
2: Oh, my Lord.
1: They have three children, 7 grandchildren, 21 great-grandchildren, and 1 great-great-great-grandchild.
2: Okay, wait. Their kids have got to be, like, what, in their 80s?
1: Yeah. I would imagine if you outlive your kids. You don't want to outlive your kids. I heard that messes with you, but yeah.
2: Holy cow, that's insane.
1: So one of their favorite things to do is go to their local McDonald's every Friday to get a sausage McMuffin with egg. Employees recently honored them with a special sign under the gold arches celebrating their 80 years.
2: Oh my gosh, that's actually really cute.
1: Yeah, there you go. You know what you and Paul will never be able to do?
2: What?
1: Be married for 80 years.
2: I know. Don't remind me. It makes me sad.
1: With my first marriage, and I've heard your second one's the best, but with my first marriage, I remember I was 40 when I got married. So I was like, you know, 50 if I'm lucky.
2: But, yeah.
1: Little did I realize it wouldn't even be 15. All right. Just so you know, a new Cheetah Girls movie is officially happening with Raven Simone returning, if you're into Cheetah Girls.
2: Oh my gosh. Okay, so that was like my sister's era, but that was back with, I remember them.
1: And Free Willy is swimming back to the big screen. It's one of the biggest family movies of the 90s. It's getting a fresh start. They announced it's developing a new version of it, yeah.
2: Okay, my grandma, my Oma, took us to the theater to see Free Willy 1 and 2. Was there a 3? No, just 2.
1: I think 1 and 2. I know that Michael Jackson song was from Free Willy. Speaking of movies, all 5 Hunger Game movies are returning to theaters September 3rd through the 7th. Each screening will include an exclusive sneak peek at the upcoming prequel, The Hunger Games, Sunrise at the Reaping.
2: I wasn't a Hunger Games girl.
1: No, it's great. I love it. I'm a huge Hunger Games.
2: You're so versed. You're so well-versed in movies.
1: I'm something. I'll tell you this. Check this out. In 1998, Tom met a woman named Kim while they were both staying at a youth hostel in Germany. They spent hours talking and exploring the city together, only realized the next morning they had forgotten to exchange phone numbers before going their separate ways. Instead of giving up, Tom had one last plan. He headed to a busy spot in the city and volunteered with a street performer, hoping Kim might pass by. She did. The chance reunion changed everything. The two finished their European travels together, kept a long-distance relationship back, going back in the U.S., got engaged 6 months later, and married in 1999.
2: Oh, I love that.
1: Yeah, 27 years later, they have 3 children. Their daughter, Kate, recently shared the story on TikTok, which inspired millions.
2: That's really cute.
1: Yeah.
2: That's really cute.
1: So, Tom said, the secret to a long-lasting marriage is simple. It's work. Kim says, forgiveness and work, which means Tom did something wrong and she forgave him. That is true, and those are your nugs. 99.9 Y Country.

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9: A heat advisory continues until 8 p.m. tonight. Mainly clear skies tonight with lows around 70. Sunshine mixed with clouds at times tomorrow. Highs level off around 88. Mainly clear skies tomorrow night. Lows dip down to about 71. Temps a bit above average Friday and Saturday with highs in the upper 80s. Thunderstorms possible both days. Currently, it's 86 degrees. I'm staff meteorologist Derek Height.

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3: Fish with Friends. We have a really busy day ahead of us. Okay, look, in about 20 minutes or so, there's a black bear. I reached out to Dan the Mortgage Man. A black bear did something that I think Dan has always wanted to do in a mall. And it involves, Elizabeth Mary, do you know what defecation is? Anyway.
4: It's your favorite thing to talk about.
3: That's in about 20 minutes. Something that is your favorite things to talk about is the text question of the day. Always a good dig deep. Always a good way to get into the psychology. That makes more sense. Yeah, we're just going to tell you what it is next is where I was going with that.

0: Bobby Bones in the morning and everything country all day and all night long. This is 99.9 Why Country. It's with friends, Elizabeth Mary. We call it the text question of the day.
1: What do you envy most about the opposite sex?
0: I'm going to go with what you wouldn't expect me to say, but I truly mean this. And I've seen this a lot with Kara. I've seen this a lot with other people. It's fashion. Now, and here's the thing, okay? I know men can have fashion and whatnot. But lately what I've noticed with the ladies is really baggy, comfy looking pants. Like super flared
1: my
0: out.
1: My husband hates them.
0: Oh my God. I would typically hate them. Like I hate mom jeans, but I would typically hate them. But they look so comfy. And I'm like, I need that to transcend
1: you're
0: over
1: just
0: to
1: a little
0: men.
1: Jelly.
0: Just a little bit. Just a little bit. I mean, there's obviously more options and I'm not a big fashion guy. So I know that's a little bit weird. But honest to God, those big baggy pants are kind of nice. I could go there. You know, I could say booties, but I know people, I know ladies that have no booties. So it's not a booty thing. But Elizabeth Mary, I'm curious about you. What do you envy the most about the opposite sex?
1: I could go a lot of different ways. I would say shaving. Well, I mean, I know you guys have to shave your beards and stuff, but like, and I know there's going to be some women that are like, I don't shave. But like shaving my legs every day in the shower because my hair just grows really fast and I don't like stubble. I don't like hair on my arms. I like to keep.
0: She's shaved neck down. Yeah.
1: I do. I shave my arms. I don't know. Is that a weird answer?
0: No, it's not a weird answer, actually. It's, I get it. Like, I honestly, if I could take a pill and lose all the hair neck down, I'd be okay with it. Yeah, I don't have the chest you really want to see without hair.
1: See, my husband's not a hairy guy either.
0: No, lucky him.
1: But, I mean, but you don't have shaver legs.
0: Oh, I am a fur ball. I am a Wookiee. I am a very hairy man, and I gotta tell you something. I don't bust your chops on that one. But would you let it grow?
1: Or do you know? Do you trim your pits?
0: I have to. Yeah, I'm a hairy guy.
1: So does my husband. Yeah, but yeah, we have to shave it.
0: Okay, so you envy the shaving. What, like, would you let it grow a little bit? Would you at least keep the arm hair?
1: Well, if you were a dude. The problem is, like, I want to be like
0: a dude.
1: No hair.
0: You want to be a man?
1: No.
0: Oh, okay.
1: I guess my answer is kind of dumb.
0: That's not dumb. It's your answer. It makes you happy. And it's good. It's not about us anyway. It's about them. All right. What do you envy the most about the opposite sex? That's today's text question of the day. Text and message via the app.

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1: Bobby Bones in the morning and everything country all day and all night long. 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Fish with friends, hanging out with Elizabeth, Mary, and Dan the Mortgage Man. And you know, there's sometimes, like Dan, in life, when people do something that you wish you could do or you've always wanted to do, I don't know if you remember this, Dan, or not. You and I were out a couple. So Dan and I were out a couple years ago. We're having a couple beverages. And I said, Dan, if you could do anything and not get arrested for it, what would it be? And Dan,
2: you always pose these really interesting questions.
1: Yeah. And Dan looked at me and said, dude, why do you always ask me this weird stuff? And I'm like, but what would it be? He's like, man, if I could, I would break into a shopping mall. I would eat a peach. I'd go to a barber shop. And then I would just take a big dump.
3: It was what? My first run-in with the bear. It was pretty scary. My coworker, who's cutting hair in front of me, she yelled, bear. I looked up from my phone, and the bear was walking into the barbershop right next to me. I could have pet it. It was that close. A couple people were going big to scare him out of the grocery store. He came back around to the barbershop again, but by that time, we were able to run back, lock the door, and then we were watching him from the window. That's when he used the restroom in the hallway. It was pretty wild.
1: It's exactly what Dan said to me years ago, Fish.
2: Wasn't me. Yeah. Wasn't me, Fish.
1: It was a black bear. No, it was a black bear. Yeah, it was a black bear. I know you were not the one that pooped in the mall in Alaska, but thank you for verifying, because there were some people calling me about

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